0: It'll be an honor to be joined in studio with this year's headliners of the annual Porch Rocker Music and Arts Festival happening Saturday, August 15th, 2026 in the Highland Square neighborhood of Akron. Joined in studio with Akron band Rent for Cheryl. Hello, guys. How are we?
1: Good. How are you?
0: Yeah. I don't know that we've crammed this many people into this tiny little studio before, but the whole six-piece band is in here, and so excited to have you here. So happy for you that you're headlining Porch Rocker coming up this weekend. And yeah, it's going to be a great time. Again, we got six people in here, led by Isabel Post on vocals here. Isabel, why don't you introduce the band to you, to all of us listening here?
1: All right. So I am Isabel Post, lead singer. We have Joe Ibrahim, guitarist, Miguel Terran Torres on bass, Kyle Cook on guitar, Ronnie Kopfer on the drums, and Donovan Schaefer, our newly added member, whom we are very happy to have on the saxophone.
0: Well, say hello, everyone.
2: Hello.
0: There we are. We're all here. All right. Well, we have you here in studio. Rent for Cheryl again, headlining Porch Rocker, the Music and Arts Festival, held every third Saturday in the Highland Square neighborhood of Akron. That'll take place Saturday, August 15th, 2026. And so glad you guys are here again. Congrats. It's a big honor to headline Porch Rocker. Let's start with a song. What do we have first, you guys?
1: We are going to do Race to Disaster. It's off of our album, Past Midnight.

0: That was really good, you guys. That is a fantastic song, Rent for Cheryl. That song called Race to Disaster. Of course, Rent for Cheryl here from the Akron area in Studio B at the Summit FM. And, of course, headlining Porch Rocker, the big music and arts festival, Saturday, August 15th, 2026, in the Highland Square neighborhood of Akron. The big annual event happens the third Saturday of every year. And, again, Isabel, Joe, Miguel, Kyle, Ronnie, Donovan, the whole band is here. And we're here. So I got to ask, Isabel, how did this band all get started together? How did you all meet up? How long has this thing been going?
1: Yeah, so it's been going since about 2019, but it took a while for all of us to get together. Definitely a process. If you're in a band, you know how it goes. So Joe was in a band with a couple other guys who started our first album with us. They're on the first album. And then, you know, eventually we kind of just got everyone one by one. We got Kyle, made our, what album was that?
2: Crunch.
1: And then slowly got Ronnie, then Miguel, and then Donovan. So it took a little bit of time, but we are here now.
0: Well, I was going to say, I met you guys before at Porch Rocker.
1: Mm-hmm.
0: I believe it was 2023. I introduced you guys on the house that you played on that afternoon back then. I think Detention was the headliner that year in 2023. But yeah, I remember introducing you guys on that porch. And I believe you were a three-piece, maybe a four-piece at that time.
2: Yeah, probably.
1: Okay.
0: Yeah, so a full evolution of the band here in studio. And you've been around a little while, and with this evolution, how would you measure up yourselves and how you've just kind of come up through the years so far? I mean, this is a nice filled out lineup here you have.
1: I think it's great. I feel like we're really in our pocket. We finally, feel very solid and whole, so it's awesome. Feeling pretty solid with the five of us for a while, and then Donovan's just a great addition. Mm-hmm. It's been a journey, but feeling pretty good where we're at right now.
0: Well, I mean, you guys have really coalesced nicely here, and I guess for those who might not be familiar too much with the band, how would you describe your sound? I mean, we just heard that killer song, Race to Disaster, mm-hmm. but again, how would you describe your sound, your overall presentation, even some influences that you had growing up? How would you describe that?
1: I like to say we are kind of genreless in a way, because we're constantly creating, and our sound could change. So I say overall, when someone asks me, I'm like, we're very indie pop, alt rock, blues, jazz. Mm-hmm. And you'll hear that in a lot of our songs. For instance, the Race to Disaster is off of a more bedroom pop album. Mm-hmm. And we have a few albums that are more indie, alt rock, blues, jazz. And then our album that we're coming out with in the fall is going to be very folk, more folk.
0: Okay.
1: Just constantly evolving. I think we have a lot of influences. We love music, and there's obviously a wide range of that. We're all into a lot of different things and similar. So, we kind of just create on the basis of creating.
0: Yeah, I can appreciate that. Being genreless, taking everything in. People listen to all kinds of stuff, and that can sort of manifest itself in so many different ways. What I also love about your band is the diversity of all of you in this band, just the fact that you guys have quite a prolific start here. And we'll get into that later, all the stuff that you have coming. Let's do another song. What do you guys have for us next here?
1: This next one is Blues in C Minor. I believe it's unreleased, but we will be playing it at Porch Rock.
0: Inside information, everyone. Well, let's hear that one right now. Rent for Cheryl, the headlining act for the big Porch Rocker Music and Arts Festival this weekend, Saturday, August 15th, 2026, in the Highland Square neighborhood of Akron. Let's hear that song now. Blues Jam in C Minor, an exclusive here at the Summit FM. Rent for Cheryl, take it away.

0: That was great, man. What a vibe that was. Rent for Cheryl here in Studio B at the Summit FM, and joining me, Chad Miller, to talk about what they've been up to and sort of preview the big show. They will be headlining the massive Porch Rocker Music and Arts Festival. Rent for Cheryl headlining along with, what, 160 bands opening for you, basically, right? That'll be at the Highland Square neighborhood of Akron this coming Saturday, August 15th, 2026. And we have Isabel, Joe, Miguel, Kyle, Ronnie, and Donovan from the band here. And again, that was a new unreleased song, right?
1: Yes.
0: Mm-hmm. Yeah, so it sounds like there's going to be a handful of surprises here.
1: Oh, yeah.
0: Yeah, okay. This is what I like to hear. So I have to ask this, and I'm dying to know, because this is a big deal in our part of the world. Where were you when you found out that you were headlining Porch Rocker? Where were you? How did you receive the news?
1: We were driving, yeah, and we got a video from the committee.
0: Oh.
1: So it was super. We have a friend that is on the committee too. Baxter. So it was nice. He reached out. So it was good to see, you know, his face on there too.
0: Yeah.
1: So it was just a video of everyone on the committee on a porch, I think, saying that we got it. So it was pretty awesome. We FaceTimed the guys and played the video for them. So
0: that had to be really cool. Yeah. So that's a great memory for you guys, I'm sure. And how many Porch Rockers have you played now at this point?
1: I want to say like four or five. Yeah.
0: So that when I introduced you on that porch in 2023, was that your first time?
1: I don't think so.
2: I'd say our third.
1: Which maybe your porch third? Was it?
0: I don't remember. So many houses in the neighborhood.
2: Because we got Ronnie in 2022.
0: Okay.
2: And I think he jumped into the mix. He might have jumped in right after Porch Rocker. And we had played one prior to having him the year before that with, I think Kyle was in the mix, so yeah, probably around 2022 or 2021 was our first one.
0: So you've done a few, pretty much everyone since the pandemic, we'll say.
2: Absolutely, yeah.
0: Well, that's great, and now all culminating into this headlining event. Again, congrats on that. That's a big deal for any local band in the Akron area to headline Porch Rocker. I've always been curious about this too, and I never typically ask this, but explain the name of the band, Rent for Cheryl. What does that mean? Where does that come from?
1: I'm going to let Joe take this one.
2: Yeah, so when we started the band, we were called Elevator Music. We thought that was a good fit for our sound at the time. Mm-hmm. And I had bandmates that lived out in Kent, and they were showing me a beat they made called Rent for Cheryl. And I asked them how they came about that name. And they told me when they were making the beat and trying to name it, someone screamed out, "We have to get the rent for Cheryl." So they named the beat that. I loved the name so much, I said we should name our first album that. So we dropped the first album as Elevator Music, and the album was called Rent for Cheryl. And then we realized it's impossible to find our music under the name Elevator Music. So
0: it's a genre, not a band.
2: Yeah, it's very difficult. So we switched it to Rent for Cheryl. So that first album just became a self-titled album, and we just ran with that name.
0: That is a wild story. So literally, you're in someone's place in Kent, and you're deciding on these things, and some random guy in the background goes, "Oh my God, we have to get the rent for Cheryl."
2: Yep, absolutely. Yeah, and I when they heard it, they were like, "That's got to be the beat name." But it just, there was something so catchy about it. I was like, "It needs to be more than a beat name. We need to run with that."
0: Wow, that is some mythology right there. That's a backstory. Have you ever met this lady named Cheryl?
2: Never have met Cheryl. She's out there somewhere.
0: A mythical figure.
1: I wonder if she knows.
0: Hopefully she's listening.
3: Shout out Cheryl.
0: You got to find Cheryl. You really should try to track down Cheryl.
2: We're now on the hunt for Cheryl.
0: You have to be. invite her to Porch Rocker. Maybe she'll show up on Saturday. You can introduce her from the stage.
2: Cheryl from Kent, we would love so much for you to come to our set August 15th.
0: That would be super cool. Well, we're here with the band Rent for Cheryl, live in Studio B here at the Summit FM. So proud of you guys. So happy to have you here as you're gearing up for a big event, headlining Porch Rocker this Saturday in the Highland Square neighborhood of Akron. Happens every third Saturday of every year. And just a whole cool vibe of people everywhere and bands playing on the front porches of houses in the neighborhood. And the third Saturday of every year. Rent for Cheryl here in studio. And Isabel, we have another song. What do you have for us next here?
1: This next one, we will do Sway.

0: Outstanding. Great song there. Rent for Cheryl here live in Studio B. That one called Sway. Dare I say, a killer slow jam, right? I'm just saying. That's some good stuff right there. Rent for Cheryl, the band, Isabel, Joe, Miguel, Kyle, Ronnie, and Donovan, they will be headlining the annual Porch Rocker Music and Arts Festival happening this Saturday, August 15th, 2026 at the Highland Square neighborhood of Akron. A whole sea of people and bands playing on front porches. I always say it every year, one of the best, maybe the best Akron day of the whole year. It's so awesome. It's just a great atmosphere out there, and so proud of you guys for headlining. You just told me this right before we started here, and sort of blew me away. You guys recently did a European tour.
1: We did.
0: Tell me about that. I mean, where all did you go? How does that work for a band like yourselves? I mean, how was that?
1: Yeah, it was awesome. We're already planning our next trip out there. We went to Scotland, London, and Paris.
0: Okay.
1: And it was awesome.
0: Yeah.
1: Yeah, we had a great time.
0: So what are the logistics like for something like
1: yeah.
0: that? I mean, that's a big trip.
1: I mean, so I had a little bit of insight on some logistics because I went to... I lived in Florence for a little bit when I was abroad for school. So there was a lot of traveling I did out there.
0: So you know your way around Europe a little bit.
1: A little bit. Like I had
0: Florence,
1: an understanding
0: Italy.
1: Of the trains and things,
0: yeah,
1: you
0: yeah.
1: know. But like, so basically, yeah, I mean, we just had to make sure we had a spot to stay in. And then, you know, you get a train ticket, you get a flight. And I think the hardest part was figuring out the Uber situation out there and that, you know, you can't really stand in the middle of a city center with like all your gear. You look
0: yeah.
1: a little suspicious.
0: Yeah.
1: So I think that was like the biggest thing we had to learn. But other than that, I think it went pretty well. So
0: wow. So how long were you out there for?
1: We were there for just about like 10 days.
0: Really?
1: Yeah. And we were in each place for about 2 or 3 days, played a show in each place. And we honestly booked it in like 4 months' time.
0: I was just going to say, you booked all these shows yourself out there?
1: Yes.
0: That's incredible.
1: Mm-hmm.
0: Wow.
1: Yeah. So we got the idea, like I said, kind of last minute sort of, and then we just ran with it full throttle. So yeah, we kind of did it in like 4 months, so you know, planning ahead now, we have time to plan ahead.
0: Yeah.
1: I'm sure
0: you got what under your belt, you can
1: yeah.
0: do it again.
1: Mm-hmm.
0: Well, not to mention that, but I mean, to get all six of you together to do something like that, that's a lot.
1: Yes,
0: we
1: unfortunately did not have Donovan this last time.
0: Yeah.
1: We had just gotten him as our plans had been made, so Next time,
0: Donovan.
1: Europe,
0: you'll be there
1: ready.
0: Next time.
1: Yes.
0: Well, I have to ask you too. I mean, again, you've been a band for what, since 2019? You played the last few years at Porch Rocker. Just for you personally, as an Akron resident, you said you're from the Copley area originally. What does Porch Rocker as an institution in Akron and the local music scene mean to you?
1: Oh, it's so fun. Even before I was playing in it, I mean, it's just fun. It's such a fun thing for everyone in this area to do, to show up. And, mm-hmm. you know, so many people come out. There's food trucks. There's so much music. And everyone's, you know, families, all different types of groups of people mm-hmm. showing up. So it's just a good time. You just come out and enjoy the day and have a good time, good food, drinks, people, music. It's like, honestly, probably the most exciting day of the year.
0: Well, for me, it's always been, you know, I look at the map every year. I'm like, oh, man, I got some tough choices to make. I got like 6 bands I know and like and are friends with that are playing in 1 hour. How do I do this? And you can't do it all. But for me, I just don't stop walking. I am constantly moving from one part of the neighborhood to another. And half the fun is just running into people you know along the way, you
1: mm-hmm.
0: know, because you're going to run into all kinds of people you know. And that is the best part for me, you know, and saying hi to folks and seeing everyone out there. And that's just a big part of the day for me. So looking forward to it. Again, Rent for Cheryl, the band here in studio, Isabel, Joe, Miguel, Kyle, Ronnie, and Donovan, headlining the Porch Rocker Music and Arts Festival this coming Saturday, August 15th, 2026 in the Highland Square neighborhood of Akron. You guys, we have one last song. What do you want to do for us next here?
1: I think, is this like the third part of Play Pocket? Or what
2: no,
1: are we doing?
2: We
1: oh,
2: Lazy
1: my bad.
2: Susan.
1: We are doing Lazy Susan.
0: Yeah.
1: Thank you.

0: Very good. Man, these are great songs. Rent for Cheryl joining me, Chad Miller, in Studio B at the Summit FM. And getting to know these guys as they headline the annual Porch Rocker and Music and Arts Festival coming up this Saturday, August 15th, 2026, in the Highland Square neighborhood of Akron. Isabel, Joe, Miguel, Kyle, Ronnie, Donovan, just a killer band. And so proud of you guys for headlining this coming event with Porch Rocker happening this weekend. I have to ask too, what's coming next, you guys? I mean, I feel like you're always working on something here. I feel like you have something up your sleeve soon. What can we look forward to in the future from Rent for Cheryl?
1: So we have, what's the next show? Kane Park, I believe.
2: September 5th, we have a gig at Kane Park. So
0: okay.
2: We're doing what we can to build that one up.
0: That'll be in Cleveland Heights.
2: Yep. Mm-hmm. We're gonna try to get a good crowd out there. And then around the fall time, we're going to drop an album that's going to be folk, acoustic, something different. That's already recorded, so we'll get to releasing that. And as we release that, we'll hit the studio for our next project.
0: That sounds like a pretty good plan for the rest of the year. Well, I really want to thank you guys for making the time to commit. I know it's been probably a very insane week with demands on your time, as all eyeballs and ears are on you for, you know, headlining Porch Rocker this coming week. And it's been great to meet all you and have you in here and finally get to know you a little bit. We're just so proud of you guys for headlining Porch Rocker. I mean, there's 160 bands playing this year, and you guys are leading the way. So good for you. We're very happy for you and looking forward to hearing you guys perform again at Porch Rocker this coming weekend. The Porch Rocker Music and Arts Festival this Saturday, August 15th, 2026, in the Highland Square neighborhood of Akron. Rent for Cheryl in studio with me, Isabel, Joe, Miguel, Kyle, Ronnie, Donovan. So great to meet you guys, and best of luck in the future.
1: Thank you,
2: Chad. Thank you so much. Thank you for the opportunity.
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0: Akron, Canton, Youngstown weather at the Summit.
1: For tonight, partly cloudy, low around 64 degrees. Tomorrow, mostly sunny with a high near 86. Tomorrow night, mostly cloudy with a chance of showers overnight, low around 69 degrees. Tonight in Athens, partly cloudy with late evening showers and thunderstorms likely, low around 68. And tomorrow in Athens, mostly sunny with a slight chance of afternoon showers, a high near 85 degrees. 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With your latest Summit forecast, I'm Chad Miller.
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4: There was a time when movie soundtracks were the lifeblood of the recorded music industry. The LP record, which was introduced in June 1948, was developed at least partially at the behest of movie studios and Broadway show producers looking for a better listening experience. The first movie soundtrack to be released as a record seems to have been Snow White and the Seven Dwarfs in 1938. But the problem was,

0: Everything was divided up over multiple 10-inch 78 RPM records. That meant that every 4 minutes he had to get up and either flip the record over or change it entirely. The same thing happened with The Jungle Book in 1942. But all that changed in the summer of 1948 when the 33 and a third RPM LP allowed up to 22 minutes of audio per side. Movie studios bought in, and the marketplace was flooded with not only movie soundtracks, but original cast recordings of Broadway shows throughout the late 1940s, all through the 1950s, and into the 1960s. Movie soundtracks were seen as serious music for adults. The kids and their rock and roll had their 7-inch singles. Even as late as the middle 1960s, movie soundtracks often did the biggest business overall. Take The Sound of Music, for example. It was a top 10 record in the U.S. for 109 weeks between May 1st, 1965, and July 16th, 1967. It was the best-selling album in the U.K. in 1965, 1966, and 1968. For years, the Guinness Book of World Records listed it as the best-selling album of all time. The best guess we have today is that it sold 20 million copies, a very big number, especially back in the day. As the years passed, it became standard practice to release a soundtrack album with your movie. In many cases, it was just the score, the incidental music written for the title credits, the closing credits, and all the scenes in between. In others, the records featured songs from the movie, some original, some licensed for that purpose. And some of these soundtracks went on to sell very, very well. Prince's Purple Rain, 25 million copies. Titanic, 30 million copies. Dirty Dancing, 32 million. Grease, 38 million. Saturday Night Fever, 40 million. The Bodyguard, 45 million. Even Space Jam from 1996 sold 6 million. By the 1990s, every movie had to have a soundtrack as part of its business plan. They were cheap to compile, and the margins were fantastic. They even launched a career or two. Let's take a look at some of the key alt-rock-based movie soundtracks of all time.
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0: Hello again, I'm Alan Cross, and this show is in response to the many requests I've had to do something on alt-rock music soundtracks. A great idea, since soundtrack LPs and CDs have been very important to the ecosystem of this music and also somehow advanced the cause of the genre. Not so much anymore, we'll get to that, but in the past, wow. What I've done is made a list of what I think are key moments in movie soundtracks that affected the course of alt-rock in some way. And before you ask, I've excluded the soundtracks to concert films. Instead, I focused on songs that were picked for specific projects. And I think you might be a little surprised by my choices, which is fine. But first, a little more history. Rock started showing up in movies in the 1950s. In fact, it was a movie that helped kick off the whole rock and roll thing in the first place. In 1955, MGM released Blackboard Jungle, a film about an interracial inner-city school. And the opening titles start with Bill Haley and the Comets version of Rock Around the Clock. This was the first time a rock and roll song was ever used in a Hollywood feature film.
4: 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We're gonna rock around the clock tonight. Put your bad rags on.
0: The movie was supposed to warn of the growing danger of juvenile delinquency. Instead, it attracted delinquents and delinquent wannabes. And when that theme song started playing, kids would stand up in the theaters and dance. Sometimes this would result in violence and vandalism. The movie was actually banned in many cities and in all of the UK. Then along came Elvis with his string of terrible movies, all of which were used as vehicles for new music. The Beatles followed with A Hard Day's Night and Help, and by the end of the 1960s, rock was being heard in all kinds of movies. The concept just kept getting bigger and bigger. For example, the movie based on Woodstock from 1969 and its subsequent soundtrack releases are the things that saved the promoters from losing their shirts. For the purposes of the world of alt rock, we're going to start in the 1970s with the record that came with the Stanley Kubrick film A Clockwork Orange. For his futuristic dystopian vision, Kubrick hired Wendy Carlos, a classical musician who had been working with Bob Moog on the design and use of his new modular synthesizers. No one had ever heard such sounds. It was completely electronic, and it begins this way.

0: Wendy, then identifying as Walter Carlos, and part of her score from Stanley Kubrick's A Clockwork Orange. The movie was released in 1971, and the soundtrack came the following year. Rock musicians looking for something new and different flocked to it. It became a landmark in the development of electronic music for the masses. The next notable soundtrack on my list is The Rocky Horror Picture Show. This all began as a stage production in London in 1973 and was turned into a film 2 years later. It came out at a time when punk was just getting started. And if you think back to the costumes designed for the film by Sue Blaine, they're actually pretty punk rock. Wild, multicolored hair, crazy makeup, fishnet stockings. Did the movie influence the fashion of punk rock? Maybe. Blaine says she didn't do any research and just made the stuff up. And her entire costume budget was just $1,600, so she really had to improvise. The movie also turned Tim Curry into something of a darling in the alternative world a few years later. I mean, what's not alternative about a heavily made-up transvestite homosexual mad scientist? Remember, this is the 1970s. This sort of thing was still way too weird for most people. Rocky Horror was a total flop when it came out. The soundtrack was a disaster too, and was deleted by the record company everywhere, except in Canada, where it stayed in print. And imports of the Canadian release kept Rocky Horror alive in the United States. But then the midnight screening started, with people dressing up and yelling at characters and dancing to the music and creating routines to go with various scenes. It was all very punk rock. And now, the Rocky Horror Picture Show is legendary and is considered to be one of the greatest musicals of all time.
1: It's astounding. Time is fleeting. Madness takes its toll. But listen closely.
2: Not for very much longer.
1: I've got to

the Rocky Horror Picture Show, the second key alt-rock soundtrack on my list. Number three may also surprise you. It's the music that went along with the 1978 movie Midnight Express. This is the true story of Billy Hayes, an American who was caught smuggling hash out of Turkey, sent to prison, and then managed to escape across the border into Greece. Director Alan Parker made an interesting choice when it came to composing the music. He chose Giorgio Moroder, an Italian who was experimenting with the new synthesizers that were coming out. He'd had an extraordinarily big hit in 1977 with this song.

there's Donna Summer with I Feel Love, produced by Giorgio Moroder. Yeah, it was disco, but it was different, robotic, futuristic. And those who were into experimenting with synths found it to be extremely inspirational. You can actually draw a straight line from that song through to Depeche Mode and OMD and the Human League and dozens of other technopop bands that would emerge in the next few years. Even Bowie was inspired by Moroder. And if you got into electronic music through Moroder, it wasn't that far a hop to Kraftwerk. And it wasn't just I Feel Love from Donna Summer that got the early synth fan excited. It was the theme Moroder created for Midnight Express. It was called Chase.

Giorgio Moroder and Chase from the Midnight Express soundtrack, released in 1978, and the winner of the Best Original Score at the Academy Awards in 1979. My next pick on this list of key alt-rock soundtracks came with a 1980 movie called Times Square. This tells the story of a couple of teenage runaways who end up in New York City during the original punk rock and new wave era, and Tim Curry is back, playing a hip radio DJ named Johnny LaGuardia. The soundtrack is notable in that it was one of the very first to feature the nascent alternative music of the day. The soundtrack featured The Pretenders, Roxy Music, Gary Numan, XTC, Joe Jackson. There was Lou Reed and The Cure and Patti Smith and Susie Quattro. And there was Robin Gibb. Yeah, Robin Gibb of the Bee Gees. But, you know, he was one of the producers of the film, so what are you going to do? You can't call this soundtrack a bestseller. In fact, both the movie and the double LP that accompanied it did dismally. But those who did buy it instantly had a look at the cutting-edge music of the day, like this.

0: Talking Heads, one of the contributors to the Times Square soundtrack from 1980. My fourth pick on a list of key alt-rock soundtracks. Times Square did a lot to introduce people to punk and new wave. But another series of movies did even more. Back in a sec.
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3: I've put together what I consider to be the key alt-rock-based movie soundtracks. I'm not saying that these are the best, and we're certainly not going to cover all the worthy ones, but to me, these releases stick out more than others. Let's keep going and we can, you know, fight about things later. My next choice is a bit of a cheat because I'm going to lump together the soundtracks of a bunch of John Hughes movies together. If you grew up in the 1980s, Hughes was the guy who spoke to you through his films. They treated adolescents and their feelings and their experiences with respect and intelligence. The big ones were 16 Candles in 1984, The Breakfast Club in 1985, Ferris Bueller's Day Off from 86, Pretty in Pink from 87, and Some Kind of Wonderful, which also came out in 87. Each one of these movies was accompanied by a carefully curated soundtrack that was heavily mined from the alt-rock of the day. So many people learned of bands like The Specials and Spandau Ballet and Billy Idol and General Public and Wang Chung and Yellow and New Order and The Psychedelic Furs and The Smiths and Echo and the Bunnymen, Suzanne Vega and In Excess, The Jesus and Mary Chain, Flesh for Lulu, and so many others from those soundtrack albums. Some acts licensed album tracks and B-sides to these films, but there were also a lot of proper single releases, especially from the UK acts. It's pretty hard to understate how important these John Hughes soundtracks were to these British performers and the exposure they were given on this side of the Atlantic. And no band benefited more than Simple Minds. When Hughes was putting together The Breakfast Club, he hired composer Keith Forsey to take care of the music. Forsey wrote a song with Roxy Music's Brian Ferry in mind, but Ferry didn't like it and turned it down. Then Forsey approached Billy Idol to record the song for the movie. He turned it down. Then there was talk of giving it to Corey Hart, who was hot with the song Sunglasses at Night at the time. That didn't go anywhere, nor did the idea of getting Cy Curnin of The Fix to do it. So in desperation, Keith Forsey turned to Virgin Records. Have you got anyone you think could do this song justice? Virgin had a listen, gave it a think, and said, well, how about Simple Minds? Funny you should say that, said Forsey, because I wrote the song with them in mind, in addition to Brian Ferry. There seemed to be some miscommunication between me and the band, so we never really talked it out. So Virgin said, leave it to us, and contacted the group. And they were, shall we say, less than enthusiastic. Simple Minds had it in their heads that they only recorded songs that they wrote. They weren't about to take a track from some outsider, some American. Besides, they said, we're focused on breaking it in America, and we just don't see this song doing it for us. But the label kept up the pressure, and Chrissy Hynde at The Pretenders, who was married to singer Jim Kerr at the time, asked everyone in the band to reconsider. So, to get everybody off their backs, Simple Minds went into the studio, completely rearranged the song, and recorded it, done and dusted, in 3 hours. That's all the time they spent on the song, 3 hours, and then they forgot about it. They were convinced that it was just a throwaway soundtrack song that no one would ever hear. Well, it didn't quite work out that way. In fact, this soundtrack song, written by somebody else, became the biggest hit of Simple Minds' career.

Civil Minds with their song from the Breakfast Club soundtrack, a track they did not write, a track that was rejected by a bunch of other people, and a track they did not want to record. For our next key alt-rock soundtrack, we're going to skip ahead to 1992 for the movie Singles. This was one of the great bits of accidental timing in the history of cinema and soundtracks. The script, the cast, and the locations were all in place by early 1991. Shooting began on March 11th and finished on May the 24th. At the time, the Seattle grunge scene was basically unknown to people outside the extreme Pacific Northwest. Yes, Soundgarden had signed to a major label and had released their Louder Than Love album, but outside the metal community, it didn't really register. Mother Love Bone, some local heroes that were poised for big things, had their dreams shot to hell when frontman Andrew Wood died of a heroin overdose just days before their major label album was supposed to come out. And as Singles started filming, Pearl Jam had barely been born, although Eddie Vedder had already moved from San Diego to Seattle, where he was hanging out with his future bandmates. Nirvana still hadn't gotten into the studio to record Nevermind, and Alice in Chains was still trying to be a glammy hair metal band. And the Smashing Pumpkins, a group that would be sucked into the whole grunge thing even though they were from Chicago, was still a couple of months away from releasing their debut album. In other words, director and writer Cameron Crowe thought he was making a Gen X movie set in a local music scene with no idea what was to happen in the coming weeks and months. The soundtrack was rushed out ahead of the movie on June 30th, 1992. And when the movie was released on September 18th, 1992, it appeared in a world where alternative, and specifically grunge, ruled everywhere. It was a Hollywood motion picture that not only featured the music of the moment, but also cameos from Pearl Jam and Chris Cornell and Alice in Chains. And there's more. This song was originally written for the single soundtrack. In fact, we hear a snippet of it in one scene. Jeff Ament had been given the task of coming up with a name for a fictional band that he, Eddie, and Stone, and Matt Dillon, one of the stars of the film, would be in, so he listed a bunch of options. The winning name on his list was Citizen Dick. But one of the other options was a song named after a street performer named Artis, who played the Spoons. And after this movie, Chris Cornell took the name of that once fictional band, mated it with what he wrote for that little interstitial piece, and turned it into this.

The single's soundtrack was mined by grunge fans throughout the balance of 1992. Songs from Alice in Chains, Pearl Jam, The Screaming Trees, and The Smashing Pumpkins were all played on the radio and in alternative clubs. And together with the movie, Singles made the grunge tent even bigger. Now, for me, this also ushered in a golden age of alt-rock-based soundtracks in the 1990s. This is the decade when things peaked. Soundtracks just blew up in terms of promotion and commercial success. Now, the story I heard, and I can't verify this, but stay with me, was that producers Jerry Bruckheimer and Michael Bay, guys who specialized in movies where a lot of stuff blew up, understood that young people went to see these movies at the multiplex at the mall, and then after the movie, they'd go to the record store in the mall where they were offered the opportunity to buy the soundtrack of the film they just saw. And they did. Through the 1990s, this philosophy became a big, big part of the marketing of any movie. Artists were lured in with nice financial deals. Labels, often owned by the same company as the movie studio, promoted the soundtracks. Radio stations were convinced to play singles from the soundtracks. And because the quality of the material was often quite good, they sold by the boatload. And sometimes a movie soundtrack could still change the course of music. Such was the case of Judgment Night, a movie that came out on October 15th, 1993. For some reason, the producers came up with the idea of pairing a rock band with a hip-hop outfit. This was pretty radical thinking at the time because there was very little crossover between the two. Okay, yeah, there was the Beastie Boys, the version of Walk This Way with Aerosmith and Run DMC, and some Faith No More. But for the most part, rock and hip-hop lived in different worlds. Not after Judgment Night. The pairings included Pearl Jam and Cypress Hill, Slayer working with Ice-T, Faith No More and Booyah Tribe, Dinosaur Jr. and Del the Funky Homo Sapien, 11 collaborations in all. In retrospect, this was a major catalyst for the creation of rap rock and nu metal, two genres that would be very, very big later in the decade. And it also brought a lot of rock and metal fans into the hip-hop world for the first time, and vice versa. Both sides of this divide realized that they had far more in common than they knew. The one disappointment? Tool and Rage Against the Machine worked together on a song called Can't Kill the Revolution, but it was shelved because neither band liked how it turned out, so it never made the movie. But this song did well. It's Helmet and House of Pain with Just Another Victim.

0: kid.
1: From 1993 and the groundbreaking Judgment Night soundtrack, there's Helmet and House of Pain with Just Another Victim. When we come back, three more movie soundtracks that altered alternative.
2: 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I wondered if he had the right guy. Well, it turns out he had a plan to bring our well-known Canadian show to the other side of Lake Erie via the Summit. He was quite the fan of the show, and it all worked out. And now Summit listeners in Akron, Canton, Youngstown, and Athens, Ohio, can hear the show each weeknight at 9 p.m. The ongoing history of new music on the Summit.
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1: I have a couple more movie soundtracks that I think are among the most important in the history of alt-rock, and I cannot let this discussion go by without mentioning the CDs that came along with the Crow movies. The Crow films were based on a superhero, a former rock musician, bent on avenging the rape and murder of his fiancée. We need to enumerate all the records that came with these films. First was something called Fear and Bullets by Trust Obey, which served as a soundtrack to the original graphic novel by James O'Barr. That was in 1994. Then came the soundtrack to the first movie, also in 1994. And this is the film that became infamous for the fact that its star, Brandon Lee, died during filming. Some blank ammunition went wrong, and he died during surgery just 8 days into shooting. The script had to be rewritten, body doubles were used, and there was a lot of CGI. The movie was already dark, but this was a whole new other level. The soundtrack had to reflect that, and it did. Again, this was 1994, right at the peak of a whole alternative and Lollapalooza period, and the music supervisors nailed it. They got The Cure and Rage Against the Machine and Jesus and Mary Chain and The Violent Femmes. A new band called Stone Temple Pilots contributed a track called Big Empty, which is where a lot of people first heard that song and about STP. And Trent Reznor, who released the long-awaited Nine Inch Nails album, The Downward Spiral, just 3 weeks earlier, contributed this stunning version of Joy Division's Dead Souls.

Nine Inch Nails and Dead Souls from what is technically the second soundtrack in a series of records that went with the graphic novel of The Crow. That was from the first movie in 1994, and it reached number one on the Billboard album charts, selling about 4 million copies. The third release was the original score of that first film, written by New Zealand composer Graham Revell. The fourth was for the 1996 sequel, City of Angels. It was pretty much as good as the first one. Bush, Korn, Deftones, E-Pop, White Zombie, Filter. The hit was a cover of the Fleetwood Mac song Gold Dust Woman by Hole. That collection sold about 3 million copies. There was a fifth Crow soundtrack in 2000 to go along with the sequel to the sequel. This was The Crow Salvation. More Hole, More Filter, Monster Magnet, Stabbing Westward, Kid Rock, Crystal Method. But what's interesting is that while the soundtrack was released in the spring of 2000, the movie didn't appear until 2004. And even then, it went straight to DVD. There was a final Crow album in 2006 entitled Wicked Prayer. Reviews were very bad. And I also think it went straight to DVD. No soundtrack either. The last key alt-rock soundtrack on my list is the Trainspotting disc. Brilliant 1996 film about a bunch of doomed Scottish heroin addicts. The story was great, but the soundtrack just exploded off the screen. In fact, the first volume has appeared on lists of the best movie soundtracks of all time. New Order, Pulp, Blur, Underworld, Elastica, Lou Reed. A great mix of old and new, rock and electronic, desperate and uplifting. The opening scene is iconic, with Renton, played by Ewan McGregor, and his mates running from the cops while Iggy Pop's Lust for Life plays. What a way to start a film.

0: The first Trainspotting soundtrack was such a big hit that a second appeared in 1997, featuring songs that didn't make the first volume, along with songs that didn't even appear in the movie. And I'd rank it almost as good as the first one. Back in a moment to wrap things up.
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0: 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This is The Summit. Taking a deep dive into the music, the stories, the artists, and what it's all about. 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
3: Before we finish this episode on key alt-rock soundtracks through the decades, here are some honorable mentions. The first Wayne's World CD from 92 is pretty good, although it's, you know, mostly classic rock. However, it does feature the Chili Peppers and Soundgarden. Reality Bites, a key movie in the whole slacker culture thing featuring Winona Ryder and Ethan Hawke, The Knack, U2, and the massive hit for Lisa Loeb, Stay, I Missed You. Empire Records, the 1995 movie with Liv Tyler and Renee Zellweger. The movie is loaded with tracks from the 80s and 90s, although only 16 were released on the soundtrack CD. And there were two legitimate hits, Till I Hear It From You by the Gin Blossoms and A Girl Like You from Edwin Collins. 1996 had the Cable Guy soundtrack, creepy Jim Carrey vehicle, Silverchair, Jerry Cantrell of Alice in Chains, Porno for Pyros, Cracker, and Primitive Radio Gods ended up with a hit with Standing Outside a Broken Phone Booth with Money in My Hand. There was the first Matrix soundtrack from 1999. Some really cool heavy stuff. Marilyn Manson, Ministry, The Prodigy, Rammstein, Rage Against the Machine. The High Fidelity soundtrack from 2000. Some good deep tracks from everyone from the 13th Floor Elevators and the Velvet Underground of the 1960s to more contemporary songs from the Beta Band and Stereolab. And then there were the Twilight soundtracks, which really, now that I think of it, should have probably made the main list. There were a bunch of Twilight discs to go with the movies. Stephanie Myers, the author of the novels in which the movies were based, is a big fan of Muse. She did a

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1: You are listening to The Summit FM. I'm Chad Miller here in Studio B, and honored to be joined in studio with this year's headliners of the annual Porch Rocker Music and Arts Festival happening Saturday, August 15th, 2026 in the Highland Square neighborhood of Akron. Joined in studio with Akron band Rent for Cheryl. Hello, guys. How are we?
2: Good. How are you?
1: Yeah. I don't know that we've crammed this many people into this tiny little studio before, but the whole six-piece band is in here, and so excited to have you here. So happy for you that you're headlining Porch Rocker coming up this weekend. And yeah, it's going to be a great time. Again, we got six people in here, led by Isabel Post on vocals here. Isabel, why don't you introduce the band to you, to all of us listening here?
2: All right. So I am Isabel Post, lead singer. We have Joe Ibrahim, guitarist, Miguel Terran Torres on bass, Kyle Cook on guitar, Ronnie Kopfer on the drums, and Donovan Schaefer, our newly added member, whom we are very happy to have on the saxophone.
1: Well, say hello, everyone.
3: Hello.
1: There we are. We're all here. All right. Well, we have you here in studio. Rent for Cheryl again, headlining Porch Rocker, the Music and Arts Festival, held every third Saturday in the Highland Square neighborhood of Akron. That'll take place Saturday, August 15th, 2026. And so glad you guys are here again. Congrats. It's a big honor to headline Porch Rocker. Let's start with a song. What do we have first, you guys?
2: We are going to do Race to Disaster. It's off of our album Past Midnight.

0: That was really good, you guys. That is a fantastic song, Rent for Cheryl. That song called Race to Disaster. Of course, Rent for Cheryl here from the Akron area in Studio B at the Summit FM. And, of course, headlining Porch Rocker, the big music and arts festival, Saturday, August 15th, 2026, in the Highland Square neighborhood of Akron. The big annual event happens the third Saturday of every year. And, man, so, again, Isabel, Joe, Miguel, Kyle, Ronnie, Donovan, the whole band is here. And yeah, we're here. So I got to ask, Isabel, how did this band all get started together? How did you all meet up? How long has this thing been going?
1: Yeah, so it's been going since about 2019, but it took a while for all of us to get together. Definitely a process. If you're in a band, you know how it goes. So Joe was in a band with a couple other guys who started our first album with us. They're on the first album. And then, you know, eventually we kind of just got everyone one by one. We got Kyle, made our, what album was that?
2: Crunch.
1: And then slowly got Ronnie, then Miguel, and then Donovan. So it took a little bit of time, but we are here now.
0: Well, I was going to say, I met you guys before at Porch Rocker.
1: Mm-hmm.
0: I believe it was 2023. I introduced you guys on the house that you played on that afternoon back then. I think Detention was the headliner that year in 2023. But yeah, I remember introducing you guys on that porch. And I believe you were a three-piece, maybe a four-piece at that time?
2: Yeah, probably. Yeah.
1: Okay.
0: Yeah, so a full evolution of the band. In studio, and but yeah, you've been around a little while, and with this evolution, how would you measure up yourselves and how you've, you know, just kind of come up through the years so far? I mean, this is a nice filled out lineup here you have.
1: Yeah, I mean, I think it's great. I feel like we're really in our pocket. We finally, I don't know, feel very solid and whole, so it's awesome. Yeah, feeling pretty solid with the five of us for a while, and then Donovan's just a great addition. Mm-hmm. Yeah, it's been a journey, but feeling pretty good where we're at right now.
0: Well, yeah. I mean, you guys have really coalesced nicely here, and I guess for those who might not be familiar too much with the band, how would you describe your sound? I mean, we just heard that killer song, Race to Disaster, mm-hmm. but again, how would you describe your sound, your overall presentation, even some influences that you had growing up? How would you describe that?
1: I like to say we are kind of genreless in a way, because we're constantly creating, and our sound could change. So I say overall, when someone asks me, I'm like, we're very indie pop, alt rock, blues, jazz. Mm-hmm. And you'll hear that in a lot of our songs. For instance, the Race to Disaster is off of a more bedroom pop album. Mm-hmm. And we have a few albums that are more indie, alt rock, blues, jazz. And then our album that we're coming out with in the fall is going to be very folk, more folk.
0: Okay.
1: So, yeah, just constantly evolving. I think we have a lot of influences. We love music, and there's obviously a wide range of that. We're all into a lot of different things and similar. So, yeah, we kind of just create on the basis of creating.
0: Yeah. I can appreciate that. Being genreless, taking everything in. People listen to all kinds of stuff, and that can sort of manifest itself in so many different ways. What I also love about your band is the diversity of all of you in this band, just the fact that you guys have quite a prolific start here. And we'll get into that later, all the stuff that you have coming. Let's do another song. What do you guys have for us next here?
1: This next one is Blues in C Minor. I believe it's unreleased, but we will be playing it at Porch Rocker.
0: Inside information, yeah. Everyone. Well, let's hear that one right now. Rent for Cheryl, the headlining act for the big Porch Rocker Music and Arts Festival this weekend, Saturday, August 15th, 2026, in the Highland Square neighborhood of Akron. Let's hear that song now. Blues Jam in C Minor, an exclusive here at the Summit FM. Rent for Cheryl, take it away.

0: That was great. Man, what a vibe that was. Rent for Cheryl here in Studio B at the Summit FM. And joining me, Chad Miller, to talk about what they've been up to and sort of preview the big show. They will be headlining the massive Porch Rocker Music and Arts Festival. Rent for Cheryl headlining along with, what, 160 bands opening for you, basically, right? That'll be at the Highland Square neighborhood of Akron this coming Saturday, August 15th, 2026. And we have Isabel, Joe, Miguel, Kyle, Ronnie, and Donovan from the band here. And again, that was a new unreleased song, right?
1: Yes.
0: Mm-hmm. Yeah, so it sounds like there's going to be a handful of surprises here.
1: Oh, yeah.
0: Yeah, okay. This is what I like to hear. So I have to ask this, and I'm dying to know, because this is a big deal in our part of the world. Where were you when you found out that you were headlining Porch Rocker? Where were you? How did you receive the news?
1: We were driving, yeah, and we got a video from the committee.
0: Oh.
1: So it was super. We have a friend that is on the committee too. Baxter. So it was nice. He reached out. So it was good to see, you know, his face on there too.
0: Yeah.
1: So it was just a video of everyone on the committee on a porch, I think, saying that we got it. So it was pretty awesome. We FaceTimed the guys and played the video for them. So
0: that had to be really cool. Yeah. So that's a great memory for you guys, I'm sure. And how many Porch Rockers have you played now at this point?
1: I want to say like four or five. Yeah.
0: So that when I introduced you on that porch in 2023, was that your first time?
1: I'd say our third. Which porch was it?
0: I don't remember. So many houses in the neighborhood.
2: Because we got Ronnie in 2022.
0: Okay.
2: And I think he jumped into the mix. He might have jumped in right after Porch Rocker. And we had played one prior to having him the year before that with, I think Kyle was in the mix, so yeah, probably around 2022 or 2021 was our first one.
0: So you've done a few, pretty much everyone since the pandemic, we'll say.
2: Absolutely, yeah.
0: Well, that's great, and now all culminating into this headlining event. Again, congrats on that. That's a big deal for any local band in the Akron area to headline Porch Rocker. I've always been curious about this too, and I never typically ask this, but explain the name of the band, Rent for Cheryl. What does that mean? Where does that come from?
1: I'm going to let Joe take this one.
2: Yeah, so when we started the band, we were called Elevator Music. We thought that was a good fit for our sound at the time. Mm-hmm. And I had bandmates that lived out in Kent, and they were showing me a beat they made called Rent for Cheryl. And I asked them how they came about that name. And they told me when they were making the beat and trying to name it, someone screamed out, "We have to get the rent for Cheryl." So they named the beat that. I love the name so much. I said we should name our first album that. So we dropped the first album as Elevator Music, and the album was called Rent for Cheryl. And then we realized it's impossible to find our music under the name Elevator Music. So
0: it's a genre, not a band name.
2: Yeah, it's very difficult. So we switched it to Rent for Cheryl. So that first album just became a self-titled album, and we just ran with that name.
0: That is a wild story. So literally, you're in someone's place in Kent, and you're deciding on these things, and some random guy in the background goes, "Oh my God, we have to get the rent for Cheryl."
2: Yep, absolutely. Yeah, and I when they heard it, they were like, "That's got to be the beat name." But it just, there was something so catchy about it. I was like, "It needs to be more than a beat name. We need to run with that."
0: Wow, that is some mythology right there. That's a backstory. Have you ever met this lady named Cheryl?
2: Never have met Cheryl. She's out there somewhere.
0: A mythical figure.
1: I wonder if she knows.
0: Hopefully she's listening.
3: Shout out Cheryl.
0: You got to find Cheryl. You really should try to track down Cheryl.
2: We're now on the hunt for Cheryl.
0: You have to be. invite her to Porch Rocker. Maybe she'll show up on Saturday. You can introduce her from the stage.
2: Cheryl from Kent, we would love so much for you to come to our set August 15th.
0: That would be super cool. Well, we're here with the band Rent for Cheryl, live in Studio B here at the Summit FM. So proud of you guys. So happy to have you here as you're gearing up for a big event, headlining Porch Rocker this Saturday in the Highland Square neighborhood of Akron. Happens every third Saturday of every year. And a whole cool vibe of people everywhere and bands playing on the front porches of houses in the neighborhood. And the third Saturday of every year. Rent for Cheryl here in studio. And Isabel, we have another song. What do you have for us next here?
1: This next one, we will do Sway.

0: Outstanding. Great song there. Rent for Cheryl here live in Studio B. That one called Sway. Dare I say, a killer slow jam, right? I'm just saying. That's some good stuff right there. Rent for Cheryl, the band, Isabel, Joe, Miguel, Kyle, Ronnie, and Donovan, they will be headlining the annual Porch Rocker Music and Arts Festival happening this Saturday, August 15th, 2026 at the Highland Square neighborhood of Akron. A whole sea of people and bands playing on front porches. I always say it every year, one of the best, maybe the best Akron day of the whole year. It's so awesome. It's just a great atmosphere out there, and so proud of you guys for headlining. You just told me this right before we started here, and sort of blew me away. You guys recently did a European tour.
1: We did.
0: Tell me about that. I mean, where all did you go? How does that work for a band like yourselves? I mean, how was that?
1: Yeah, it was awesome. We're already planning our next trip out there. We went to Scotland, London, and Paris.
0: Okay.
1: And it was awesome.
0: Yeah.
1: Yeah, we had a great time.
0: So what are the logistics like for something like
1: yeah.
0: that? I mean, that's a big trip.
1: I mean, so I had a little bit of insight on some logistics because I went to... I lived in Florence for a little bit when I was abroad for school. So there's a lot of traveling I did out there.
0: So you know your way around Europe a little bit.
1: A little bit. Like I had
0: Florence,
1: an understanding
0: Italy.
1: Of the trains and things,
0: yeah,
1: you
0: yeah.
1: know. But like, so basically, yeah, I mean, we just had to make sure we had a spot to stay in. And then, you know, you get a train ticket, you get a flight. And I think the hardest part was figuring out the Uber situation out there and that, you know, you can't really stand in the middle of a city center with like all your gear. You look
0: yeah.
1: a little suspicious.
0: Yeah.
1: So I think that was like the biggest thing we had to learn. But other than that, I think it went pretty well. So
0: wow. So how long were you out there for?
1: We were there for just about like 10 days.
0: Really?
1: Yeah. And we were in each place for about 2 or 3 days, played a show in each place. And we honestly booked it in like 4 months' time.
0: I was just going to say, you booked all these shows yourself out there?
1: Yes.
0: That's incredible.
1: Mm-hmm.
0: Wow.
1: Yeah. So we got the idea, like I said, kind of last minute sort of, and then we just ran with it full throttle. So yeah, we kind of did it in like 4 months, so you know, planning ahead now, we have time to plan ahead.
0: Yeah.
1: I'm sure
0: you got one under your belt, you can
1: yeah.
0: do it again.
1: Mm-hmm.
0: Well, not to mention that, but I mean, to get all six of you together to do something like that, that's a lot.
1: Yes,
0: we
1: unfortunately did not have Donovan this last time.
0: Yeah.
1: We had just gotten him as our plans had been made, so Next time,
0: Donovan.
1: Europe,
0: you'll
1: be
0: there
1: ready.
0: Next time.
1: Yes.
0: Well, I have to ask you too. I mean, again, you've been a band for what, since 2019? You played the last few years at Porch Rocker. Just for you personally, as an Akron resident, you said you're from the Copley area originally. What does Porch Rocker as an institution in Akron and the local music scene mean to you?
1: Oh, it's so fun. Even before I was playing in it, I mean, it's just fun. It's such a fun thing for everyone in this area to do, to show up. And, mm-hmm. you know, so many people come out. There's food trucks. There's so much music. And everyone's, you know, families, all different types of groups of people mm-hmm. showing up. So it's just a good time. You just come out and enjoy the day and have a good time, good food, drinks, people, music. It's like, honestly, probably the most exciting day of the year.
0: Well, for me, it's always been, you know, I look at the map every year. I'm like, oh, man, I got some tough choices to make. I got like 6 bands I know and like and are friends with that are playing in 1 hour. How do I do this? And you can't do it all. But for me, I just don't stop walking. I am constantly moving from one part of the neighborhood to another. And half the fun is just running into people you know along the way, you know, because
1: mm-hmm.
0: you're going to run into all kinds of people you know. And that is the best part for me, you know, and saying hi to folks and seeing everyone out there. And that's just a big part of the day for me. So looking forward to it. Again, Rent for Cheryl, the band here in studio, Isabel, Joe, Miguel, Kyle, Ronnie, and Donovan, headlining the Porch Rocker Music and Arts Festival this coming Saturday, August 15th, 2026 in the Highland Square neighborhood of Akron. You guys, we have one last song. What do you want to do for us next here?
1: I think, is this like the third part of Play Pocket? Or what are we doing? Oh, my bad. We are doing Lazy Susan.
0: Yeah.
1: Thank you.

0: Very good. Man, these are great songs. Rent for Cheryl joining me, Chad Miller, in Studio B at the Summit FM. And getting to know these guys as they headline the annual Porch Rocker and Music and Arts Festival coming up this Saturday, August 15th, 2026, in the Highland Square neighborhood of Akron. Isabel, Joe, Miguel, Kyle, Ronnie, Donovan, just a killer band. And so proud of you guys for headlining this coming event with Porch Rocker happening this weekend. I have to ask too, what's coming next, you guys? I mean, I feel like you're always working on something here. I feel like you have something up your sleeve soon. What can we look forward to in the future from Rent for Cheryl?
1: So we have, what's the next show? Kane Park, I believe.
2: September 5th, we have a gig at Kane Park. So okay. We're doing what we can to build that one up.
0: That'll be in Cleveland Heights.
2: Yep. Mm-hmm. We're gonna try to get a good crowd out there. And then around the fall time, we're going to drop an album that's going to be folk, acoustic, something different. That's already recorded, so we'll get to releasing that. And as we release that, we'll hit the studio for our next project.
0: That sounds like a pretty good plan for the rest of the year. Well, I really want to thank you guys for making the time to commit. I know it's been probably a very insane week with demands on your time, as all eyeballs and ears are on you for, you know, headlining Porch Rocker this coming week. And it's been great to meet all you and have you in here and finally get to know you a little bit. We're just so proud of you guys for headlining Porch Rocker. I mean, there's 160 bands playing this year, and you guys are leading the way. So good for you. We're very happy for you and looking forward to hearing you guys perform again at Porch Rocker this coming weekend. The Porch Rocker Music and Arts Festival this Saturday, August 15th, 2026, in the Highland Square neighborhood of Akron. Rent for Cheryl in studio with me, Isabel, Joe, Miguel, Kyle, Ronnie, Donovan. So great to meet you guys, and best of luck in the future.
1: Thank you, Chad.
2: 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Thank you for the opportunity.
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Let's get this weekend party kicked off the right way, musically, here at the Summit FM. We just heard the latest from the Vindies, those great local faves out of Youngstown, and the title track to their new album, Trapdoor. We had the Yardbirds start us off with a trip back to 1965, Heart Full of Soul. Stay tuned this hour. I've got music from Cracker, Bob Marley, Strand of Oaks, and the latest from the Rolling Stones. 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

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Rebecca here, and the Rolling Stones are back with a new album called Foreign Tongues, and we just heard Side Effects. Yeah, you gotta be careful of those side effects. We had Cracker with Teen Angster, you know, that song What the World Needs Now, and Teddy Swims with The Door, his huge hit from back in 2024. Here is an artist who decided to have Akron's own Dan Arbuck produce her album, Leah Blevins with Diggin' in the Coal on the Summit FM.

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This is The Summit. And

We're jamming on a Friday night with Bob Marley. And now going to Timothy Showalter, although you might know him better as Strand of Oaks. This is Rest of It on the Summit.

You're listening to Musically Adventurous, community-focused radio, The Summit FM, and U2 is working on new material. We just got the single from them, Street of Dreams. We heard Strand of Oaks before that with Rest of It. I'm Rebecca, your host. It's Friday night. I'm excited about tomorrow's Porch Rocker Festival in Highland Square. It's a great music and arts festival held every year where the porches are full of local bands, and I mean, it just is the perfect way to spend your Saturday. I hope to see you there, and stop by our Summit booth over by the main stage and say hello. Here's the Sutherland Brothers and Quiver. This is going back to 1973. This is I Don't Want to Love You, But You Got Me Anyway on the Summit.

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1: That's the mantra of the new artist, the writer, singer, producer, or band that wants to be heard, to be given an opportunity to be discovered. A new artist is being given their shot right now on The Summit.

Our new music spotlight shining down on a very influential Canadian collective called Broken Social Scene. And they're back with their first album in 10 years called Remember the Humans. We heard Only the Good I Keep. New music from Broken Social Scene here on the Summit FM. The White Stripes before that with Ball and Biscuit. Florence and the Machine with their huge number one hit on the AAA charts just a few years ago. That was My Love. And we started off with a 70s song from the Sutherland Brothers and Quiver. I'm Rebecca, your host, and I've got another great hour on the way with music from that duo from Quebec, and Jean de Poitrine. I've got a new one from Michigander. We'll play some Ben Folds, Jenny Lewis, and also the Kinks. What a great Friday night lineup so far. Here's Howie Day with Collide on Summit.

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2: The station that dares to be different.

Well, they are a sensation, all right. Angine de Poitrine with their microtonal sounds. That was Fabink, new music from that that band that's kind of taken the world by storm, the Polka Dotted Duo. We had the Replacements before that with Left of the Dial. I'm Rebecca, and you're listening to local independent all music public radio, The Summit FM. We are member supported, so if you're a member and you're listening, I just want to say thank you. You are making a huge difference keeping this radio station strong. Here's the Marias from their debut LP, Cinema. This is Hush on the Summit.

Michigander with his latest Freaking Out. His new album is called Over Before You Know It. It's available for your listening pleasure. And Jason Singer, who is Michigander, was recently here in our Studio C promoting the new album. He'll be back in the area to play a show at the Grog Shop on November 17th. We had Material Issue before that with Kim the Waitress, and we started off with a great song from the Marías and Hush. I'm Rebecca, and this Friday night playlist is rolling on. Here's a new one from Eli Paperboy Reed. He's joined on this with vocals from Zaniah Harris. This is called Love You More on the Summit FM.

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We remember the movie theater, Walden Books, and Higbee's at Rolling Acres Mall. We are Akron proud on the summit.

The Summit FM has three towers covering over 5,000 square miles across 21 counties of Ohio and beyond. And you're listening tonight because you love the music. And what a great one we just heard from Brandi Carlile. That was Church and State. Jenny Lewis before that with Red Bull and Hennessy. I'm Rebecca, your host, and I've got a few more before I have to turn the microphone over to Teresa. But first, here is the Kinks. This is Come Dancing on the Summit.

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You might just happen to discover your next favorite band. This is new music on The Summit.

That's music that has a little bit of Devo influence. Maybe it reminds me of Yard Act, but the name of the band is Telehealth. They're from Seattle, and the song, Cool Job. New music here on the Summit FM. We had the Dead Kennedys before that with California Uber Alice, and Tyler Childers with his biting list. Be careful, he bites. We started off with the Kinks and a trip back to 1983 for Come Dancing. Well, I hope you've had fun. I know I have. And you're in for a treat. Teresa's here to take you through the next couple hours of your Friday evening. And that's always a good thing. Here's the Foo Fighters. They just did a huge show at Brown Stadium this week. We're going to go back to 2011 for this one. Walk. Have a great night.

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0: local independent All Music Public Radio, the Summit FM. We just heard Brother Wallace, You're the Man, classic groovy sound from the man from Georgia. Before that, we started off this hour with Muse and Madness from that second Law CD that they put out in 2012. Welcome to the Midnight Hour. It's Teresa back with you, and I hope you had a good, safe week. The weather's been a little bit crazy, so I hope you didn't get caught in any storms like I did. Yeah, it was a little nutty. I was a little bit scared, I got to admit. But I made it through, and here I am. And I've got a lot of really great music for you tonight, including one of the favorites of Summit members, the band Phish, coming up. Right now, though, we're going to start it off with Dermot Kennedy and Funeral from the Way to the Woods LP here on the Summit.
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back here on the Summit FM. That was Ride Lonesome, that beautiful single that he released in April. We don't have any word on a full LP yet, but it's nice to hear from Beck. He hasn't really done anything in about 7 years, so welcome back, Beck, to the airwaves. We're really happy to hear you. Milky Chance is on deck, and I have to say I love this band. I saw them a couple years ago with my son after I won tickets from the station here. And he and I went to see Milky Chance. It was one of his favorite bands at the time, and we just had such a good time. So this is just one of those memories seared in my brain. So Milky Chance is coming up. Right now, though, it's Jared Walker, this great instrumental. He is the mandolinist for Billy Strings. This is West Dakota Rose here on the Summit.

New music discovery starts right here on the Summit FM. And with that, we just heard Pete Yorn from his 12th studio LP called All the Beauty. And that single was called All the Beauty. Before that, the Revivalists with their recent single, or their recent LP also, and the single Heart Stop from, again, the Revivalists. Coming up, I have Hermanos Gutierrez along with Leon Bridges. And right now, though, it's Johnny Cash going back to 1994 with Delia's Gone here on the Summit.

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Delia's gone, one more round, Delia's gone. But jailer, oh jailer, jailer, I can't sleep.

0: Delia's gone, Delia's gone, one more round, Delia's gone.
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Dottie Fryer here on the Summit FM. Dottie Fryer is the Icelandic artist, and he's going to be performing at the Globe Iron on October the 14th up in Cleveland. Again, Dottie Fryer with his song, I Don't Want to Talk, off of the Too Much, Not Enough LP. Well, we are rounding out the 12 o'clock hour here and heading into 1 a.m. And coming up next hour, I have a brand new single from the Goo Goo Dolls. If you haven't heard it, I hope you stick around for that one. It's a really good one from the Goo Goo Dolls. Right now, it is Arrested Development going back to 1992 with Mr. Wendell here on the Summit.

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somewhere in the attic, in a basement, in a Zoom call between co-writers, in front of a laptop at a coffee shop, an unproven, untested musician, writer, or producer is writing a lyric, a verse, trading licks, and finding just the right sound. New music is being created, and we're into finding it and playing it for you. Here's some of it now on The Summit.

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New release for their 2026 tour coming up. That single was called Ocean, and the EP is Summer Anthem. So Goo Goo Dolls are making their rounds again. We started off this hour with Green Day, 2,000 Light Years Away, one of my favorite bands, Green Day. I saw that concert with my youngest son also a few years ago down in Cincinnati. One of my favorite things to do is to go to a concert with my children. I always have so much fun with them, and I got to see Green Day with my youngest, so that was really, really pretty cool. This is Teresa. I've got Stone Temple Pilots on the way, but right now, this one from Ben Harper. Need to know basis here on the Summit.

Music discovery starts right here on the Summit FM, especially with that one from Phoebe Bridgers. That just was released here in June, and Lost Boys, she is really making waves right now. She has, her entire tour is sold out. Phoebe Bridgers, you might know her also from Boy Genius. She's that one third of that band, Boy Genius. Phoebe Bridgers and Lost Boys. Well, good luck to her with that tour. Wow. Tom Petty is coming up, but right now, Band of Heathens going back to February with Take the Cake here on the Summit.

the station that Jerome Monroe Smucker would have listened to when he founded J.M. Smucker Company in 1897 in Orrville. The Ohio Music Experience is on the summit.

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The Summit FM and Summit favorites, the War and Treaty, the husband and wife team, You Can't Hurt Me Anymore. They just performed a spectacular show at the Celestia Theater about 2 weekends ago. There were a lot of Summit members there. We all had a wonderful time. And they got the standing ovation. What a big sound. Wonderful show. The War and Treaty, You Can't Hurt Me Anymore. This is Teresa. I have the heavy coming up. I have Avicii right now with Wake Me Up, going back to 2013 here on the Summit.

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This is the Summit FM. That was Dinosaur Jr., the indie rock band from Amherst, Massachusetts, adding on to their long discography. That is a brand new LP they are releasing later on this month. The LP, They're Near, and that single was Several Got Away. Well, this is Teresa. I'll be taking leave of you. Thank you so much to the Summit. Thank you to all of our members for your support. We cannot do what we do here at the Summit FM without you. We are community focused. 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So again, thank you to our members. If you would like to become a member, hop on over to thesummit.fm on the web for all those details. Right now, I'm leaving you with the 10,000 Maniacs, who will be performing at the Celestia Theater in Wadsworth on September 19th. Hope to see you there. Again, this is Teresa. I'll be back next weekend. Have a wonderful week. 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

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Sometimes on a stage, sometimes in a neighborhood, and sometimes on somebody's front porch. This weekend, come find us at Highland Square Porch Rocker. 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

original, one-of-a-kind, genuine. 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It's why we, and you, like it so much. 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

0: 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Man, they've been attacking me lately during some of the sessions. This is crazy. 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

Here's duetting on that song called Can Old Lovers Just Be Friends? And the Smiths kicked off the hour. What a classic song from their peak era in the mid-80s. How soon is now? Hello and good morning. I'm Chad Miller. Way too early to be here on a Saturday, but here we are together at last as the weekend is underway. I want to thank some members here while we have a moment. Steve and Betsy in Akron. I want to thank Karen and Patrick in Peninsula as well. 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Just a handful of the many who do so, and we thank and appreciate and love each and every one of our Summit members who keep public radio alive here in Northeast Ohio. 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Got a new one here from Rodrigo y Gabriela, the instrumental duo from Mexico City. Title track to their forthcoming album out on September 18th. Rodrigo y Gabriela with Our Home on the Summit FM.

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Now some Riot Girl sounds out of Washington, D.C. 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

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Sometimes on a stage, sometimes in a neighborhood, and sometimes on somebody's front porch. This weekend, come find us at Highland Square Porch Rocker. 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And stay for headliner Rent for Cheryl on the main stage at 7:30.

It's a Summit 80s flashback to 1984, the psychedelic furs on the Summit, and the ghost in you. I'm Chad Miller, happy to be with you here on this Saturday morning, very early Saturday morning. Very excited that this band finally making their way around for a proper headlining show on their fall tour at the Grog Shop in Cleveland Heights. They'll be there performing on October 17th. Bridget Calls Me Baby off their second album, Irreversible, new one called I Can Take the Sun Out of the Sky on the Summit FM.

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musically adventurous, community-focused, non-commercial public radio here on the Summit FM. Singer-songwriter from Georgia and quite the producer of artists in our world of music as well. That's Brent Cobb, back to the fall of 2016 and the song Solving Problems. And before that, a dramatic sound, as always, from Bridget Calls Me Baby, their new song, I Can Take the Sun Out of the Sky. 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Porch Rocker is an annual one-day community music and art festival where front porches become stages, yards become venues, and friends and neighbors gather to enjoy community and musical diversity. Porch performances run from 11 a.m. to 7 p.m., culminating with headliner Rent for Cheryl on the main stage at 7:30 p.m. For artist lineup, vendors, and map, porchrocker.org. Music continues now. The late, great John Prine, an entry from his catalog from the mid-90s. John Prine with Ain't Hurtin' Nobody on the Summit FM.

She's not going to write you a love song. The big introduction to our world of music from Sarah Bareilles on The Summit. Back to the summer of 2007, her signature hit song, Love Song. As we make our way through this early Saturday morning with Music Now, one of our most played songs of last year. Turnstile with this one and Never Enough on The Summit FM.

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You are listening to the Summit FM. That is Noah Kahan, one of the mega hits of the year so far. From the new record titled The Great Divide, Noah Kahan and the song Doors. And before that, Turnstile, hardcore post-punk sounds out of Baltimore. That's where that band is from. That's the title track to their album released a year ago, titled Never Enough. And we're getting some fall tour dates from Turnstile. Closest to us they'll get will be at Stage AE in Pittsburgh on September 15th, a month from today. Really want to go to that one. I'm Chad Miller with lots more ahead for the next hour of music here on the Saturday morning. We got tunes from the Eagles on the way. Angelique Kidjo with a very fun cover. Also a weird funk jam from Ohio Players. Jesse Wells with his latest. A new one from Rian and Giddens. Prince as well, and much more ahead. All coming up next hour. But first, latest from Queens of the Stone Age. Maybe you saw them earlier this week opening for Foo Fighters at Huntington Bank Field in Cleveland. New song from Queens of the Stone Age. 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

time, but I'm here to tell you, there's something else. The afterworld. A world of never-ending happiness. 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

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New song from her, Love Me Not. Grace Potter going to release a new record titled Trespasser out this Friday. Prince kicked off the hour with Let's Go Crazy. 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Completed passports should be turned in by September 12th for a chance to win prizes. For more information and a list of upcoming events, mainstreetkent.org. Now let's do one from Rhiannon Giddens, an uber-talented musician, an activist, a historian, and a phenomenal human being. The new record from her coming out in a month titled Hope is the Thing with Feathers. That's out September 18th. Rhiannon Giddens on this new song, Carolina Rain, on The Summit FM.

I'm Alan Cross, host of the ongoing history of new music on The Summit FM. 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

It's another great example of new music discovery right before your very ears here on the Summit FM. One of the great folk singers of the moment, mixing in all sorts of current events with his music, some protest songs, some topical observations, and in this case, a tender emotional ballad. That was Jesse Wells on the Summit. Won't You Come Out Tonight from the new record Masks Off. Very excited to see him live this fall. Jesse Wells performing in concert at the Agora in Cleveland, October 18th. 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

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The hand-picked music mix on the summit is unlike any other. 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

Yeah.

0: used to say when it came out. Do we get paid for this?
1: Yes.
0: I want to know.
1: Yes, of course.
0: We do? Mm-hmm. Okay, okay.
1: Yes.
0: All right.
1: You're welcome.
2: We better get paid for this. Smooches for all. Getting weird on a Saturday morning. Some deeply insane stuff. The Ohio Players on the Summit from the mid-70s and Funky Worm. I'm Chad Miller. And, man, let's go back to the present day now. Very cool indie buzz band, actually from the Pittsburgh area. They just put out their third record, Bitknot, here recently. Feeble Little Horse is the name of the band. You can see them performing live at the Grog Shop in Cleveland Heights, October 10th. Feeble Little Horse. So the new song Rewind on the Summit FM.

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What a cover that is. 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That's Angelique Kidjo. Yes, covering Talking Heads from a few years ago with Once in a Lifetime. 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Now we go back to the Achtung Baby album from U2, entering the 90s with this absolute gem of an album. 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

It is the Summit FM and an historic song in British popular music history. The highest, the longest charting song ever in the 73-year-old history of the British music charts. That song right there, Rein Me In, the duet version with Sam Fender and Olivia Dean. 19th non-consecutive week at number one. Again, the longest running British number one single ever. Pretty amazing stuff right there when you consider the history of British music. Music, right? Through the decades. I mean, that's really quite an accomplishment indeed. Marabou State before that, the very chill song All I Need. I'm Chad Miller with, 60 minutes of continuous commercial-free music on the way. We'll hear from The Jam next hour. We got Pokey Lafarge coming up, a classic from the English Beat, new music from the Rolling Stones, Jesus Jones from the early 90s, and more. But right now, really catchy song from this new band out of Nashville. Check this one out. Slapdragon is the name of the band, and they're song Already Won on the Summit FM.

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1: 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Modest Mouse out of the Pacific Northwest. New song called Picking Dragon's Pockets. That's off the new record titled An Eraser and a Maze. With a fall tour coming, Modest Mouse performing live at Jacobs Pavilion in Cleveland September 30th. Before that, a song that was everywhere the summer of 1991. Jesus Jones and Right Here, Right Now. Hey, don't forget, coming up later this evening, the Summit Flashbacks radio show hosted by our own Linda Jackson. Coming up tonight from 9 p.m. to midnight, the best of 80s and 90s new wave, alternative, modern rock, dance favorites, some blocks of great artists in there as well. She has fun with it. You'll have fun listening. Check it out with Linda Jackson tonight from 9 to midnight, the Summit Flashbacks radio show here on the Summit. Got one now from a band out of Eastern Tennessee, a band of family members called Garrett Boys. This song called Back to Akron here on the Summit FM.

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In the Stars from the Stones off the new record Foreign Tongues, which sounds great considering their age. I mean, Mick Jagger's like, what, 82 years old now? This is nuts. But man, they still got it for sure. 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John Batiste makes his Cleveland Orchestra debut along with conductor Jonathan Taylor Rush, performing a mix of originals and classics with songs from his albums Big Money and We Are, along with his interpretations of standards like What a Wonderful World and Georgia on My Mind. 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Back to music now, a benefit song for the Music Maker Relief Foundation, a single released back in the summer of 21. Shamika Copeland, along with Kenny Wayne Shepherd and Robert Randolph, this is Hit 'Em Back on The Summit FM.

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Sometimes on a stage, sometimes in a neighborhood, and sometimes on somebody's front porch. This weekend, come find us at Highland Square Porch Rocker. 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

Oh, man, just a beloved song from the New Wave era back to 1982, The English Beat on The Summit and Save It for Later with me, Chad Miller. And now to the present day for a record from Flea, the bassist for Rock and Roll Hall of Famers Red Hot Chili Peppers, his debut solo record, Honora, a jazz album he'd always wanted to make. Some interesting sounds on there, lots of guests, and in this case, well, some covers as well with some friends. Flea, along with Nick Cave, covering Glenn Campbell with Wichita Lineman on The Summit FM.

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musically adventurous, community-focused, non-commercial public radio here on the Summit FM. He has perfected the old-timey sound and look so well, it's just completely stunning what he's able to do. And those images and memories he's able to evoke with his music and look. Pokey LaFarge on the Summit from back in 2017. Riot in the Streets in there as well. Pretty cool cover. Flea joining up with Nick Cave on that song Wichita Lyman, of course, covering Glenn Campbell from Flea's debut album Honora. 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That's today in Akron's Highland Square neighborhood. Porch Rocker is an annual one-day community music and art festival where front porches become stages, yards become venues, and friends and neighbors gather to enjoy community and musical diversity. Porch performances run this morning from 11 a.m. till tonight at 7 p.m., culminating with headliner Rend for Cheryl on the main stage tonight at 7:30 p.m. For artist lineup, vendors, and map, porchrocker.org. 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

Yes, a fun throwback to 1980, The Jam on the Summit, and their song Start, super fun song from back in the day. I'm Chad Miller, good morning to you. We got one from Portugal the Man from their album Shish, released late last year, Tanana on the Summit FM.

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The Summit FM with music there from Miles Smith out of the UK. Hold Me in the Dark, his latest from the now-released debut album titled My Mess, My Heart, My Life. And before that, Portugal the Man and their song Tanana from their previous record released late last year. I'm Chad Miller, out of here for now. Going to be at Porch Rocker all throughout the day today. Going to take a quick power nap before I head on over there and just soak in the best Akron day there is. So excited for Porch Rocker today. I'll be walking around. I'll see you when I see you. But yeah, get out there and enjoy all the great live music and all the front porches today. Lori Daly is up next with great music next hour. I'm going to leave you with this one from an Australian band of Voyager that made that were on the Eurovision television show over in Europe. Their version of what? American Idol. 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

0: Akron, Canton, Youngstown weather at the Summit.
1: Sunny skies today with a high near 87 degrees. Tonight, cloudy with showers, possible thunderstorms, low around 69. Cloudy and breezy tomorrow with showers likely, high near 86. In Athens today, mix of sun and clouds with a high near 85. Tonight in Athens, cloudy skies, chance of showers and thunderstorms, low around 71. And in Athens tomorrow, mix of sun and clouds and breezy with a chance of afternoon showers and thunderstorms and a high near 89. 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
2: Good morning, Summit listeners. Rebecca here, and I'm happy to be providing your Saturday morning playlist for the rest of this, wonderful August morning. And, today is Porch Rocker, so if you've forgotten and you need time to get ready, it starts at 11, and you can do it. You can make it. All right. Well, anyway, let's get into the music with Joe P. This is Off My Mind on the Summit FM. Right.

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Thanks for listening this morning. I'm your host, Rebecca, and we just heard Michigander and his latest Freaking Out. We had Joe P to start off our hour together, and I've got my coffee and I'm ready to thank our members of the day. Longtime supporters of this station, Bob and Amy Dyer, now living in Bonita Springs, Florida. Thank you so much, Bob and Amy, for everything you do to keep this radio station strong. 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Here's some new music from the artist Jeremy Toback. He's back after a hiatus, and he's a folk artist from LA. 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

Hi, I'm Alan Cross, host of the Ongoing History of New Music. 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

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I'm Rebecca, your host, and that was Goose with their latest Good to Be. Big Mama Thornton before that with the original version of Hound Dog from 1952. And new music from the folk artist Jeremy Toback, the song Never Know. 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
1: I listened to The Summit for way too long before I became a member. I didn't recognize the importance of funding this kind of arts that we're getting with The Summit. And it wasn't until this year that I joined The Summit. So I'm a little embarrassed about that, but I'm very glad that I did it.
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We just heard from a band originally from Cincinnati, The National, with Day I Die off their 7th album, Sleep Well Beast. Then Lizzie before that with Dancing in the Moonlight. 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Well, stay tuned. I've got music from Rag and Bone Man, the latest from Tame Impala. But first, let's hear some Eric Clapton. He's covering Dylan here with Knockin' on Heaven's Door on the Summit.

Great hit from the year 2000, which actually is also a cover, this time from the band Talk Talk. We heard No Doubt with It's My Life. Knocking on Heaven's Door before that with Eric Clapton covering Dylan. Two covers in a row. How fun was that? Here's Rag and Bone Man. Rory Graham out of the UK with All You Ever Wanted on the Summit FM.

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Keep radio real here at Summit FM. I love that new Tame Impala song. It was on their last album, Deadbeat, but now that it is part of the Spider-Man Brand New Day soundtrack, I think it's really going to take off. That was Loser. That was the name of the song by Tame Impala. New music here on the Summit FM. And Tame Impala is coming to Columbus a week from Tuesday. They'll be playing a huge show at Nationwide Arena, along with support from Dominic Fike. We had Rag and Bone Man before that with the song All You Ever Wanted. I'm Rebecca, your host, and I've got another hour of music for you, including music from the Foo Fighters. I've got the latest from Bleachers. We'll play some Peter Gabriel and Pete Yorn, and we'll have a nice little flashback with the Cramps. Here's Leon Bridges, and he's joined by the band Jungle on this one for a collaboration called Light the Way. More new music here on the Summit FM.

0: Akron, Canton, Youngstown weather at the Summit.
1: Sunny skies today with a high near 87 degrees. Tonight, cloudy with showers, possible thunderstorms, low around 69. Cloudy and breezy tomorrow with showers, likely high near 86. In Athens today, mix of sun and clouds with a high near 85. Tonight in Athens, cloudy skies, chance of showers and thunderstorms, low around 71. And in Athens tomorrow, mix of sun and clouds and breezy with a chance of afternoon showers and thunderstorms and a high near 89. 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

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That was Pete Yorn with new music called All the Beauty, which is also the title of his new album, which just came out. And before that, we had a flashback to 1981 with the Cramps and Goo Goo Muck, a song that's had a bit of a resurgence since it was used on the show Wednesday that is very popular on Netflix. I'm Rebecca, your host, and this hour is going to be a great one, so fill up your coffee and get ready to rock. I've got music from Neon Trees, Pearl Jam, Ray Gorin, and Lovely the Band on the way. But first, here is Michaela Ann. She's an artist who will be featured at Americana Fest in Nashville coming up. This is her song, These Are the Days, on the Summit.

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A new version of that song. This time, Mumford & Sons is joined by Sierra Farrell with the song Here. We had Neon Trees before that in the song Animal, and Michaela Ann, and These Are the Days. I'm Rebecca, your host of this musically adventurous, community-focused radio station, the Summit FM. 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Here's Pearl Jam. As promised, this is Wreckage off the Dark Matter album on the Summit FM.

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Music Discovery starts here. You're listening to the Summit FM, and that was the Foo Fighters. They had a great show, I hear, back on Monday of this week, playing at the Brown Stadium. We heard Everlong from back in 1997. Pearl Jam before that with Wreckage off their great recent album, Dark Banner. I'm Rebecca, your host, and here's Bleachers with We Should Talk. 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

A very talented young man. In fact, we've known him since he was a teenager, and he used to come by the studio and play for our members. In fact, there was even a birthday serenade once for yours truly. I'm Rebecca, your host, and that was Ray Gorin with Traffic. We had Bleachers before that with their latest We Should Talk off the new album, Everyone for 10 Minutes. 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Porch Rocker is an annual one-day community music and art festival where front porches become stages, yards become venues, and friends and neighbors gather to enjoy community and musical diversity. Porch performances run from 11 a.m. to 7 p.m., culminating with headliner Rent for Cheryl on the main stage at 7:30. For artist lineup, vendors, and map, Porch Rocker, that's spelled ROKR.org. Well, I hope to see you there. They're just about to start with music, and the Summit will be there. Stop by our booth and say hello. Here is Blue Man Group. Yes, that Blue Man Group. With Dave Matthews, this is called Sing Along on the Summit FM.

Your community, your station. This is the Summit FM. And that was Peter Gabriel. Wow, what a great song from the mid-80s. That voice, again, was on the album So. We had Blue Man Group, the performance artists themselves, along with Dave Matthews on a great sing-along song called Sing Along. There you go. I'm Rebecca, and happy to have you joining me this morning. Here's Lovely the Band. This is Sail Away on the Summit.

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A huge star in our world of music, Phoebe Bridgers with Lost Boys, the latest track off her new album, Lost Weekend, which was just released yesterday. We had Lovely the band from LA, before that with the song Sail Away. I'm Rebecca, your host. It's Saturday morning, and I've got another hour of music on the way to take us up to noon, the lunch hour. Or maybe the time that you're heading out to go to the Porch Rocker Festival, whatever it is you've got going on today. And that hour of music will include the latest from the Rolling Stones. I've got new music from Beck as well. We'll play some Steely Dan, Crosby, Stills, and Nash, and the blues rocker from Kansas City, Samantha Fish. Here's a band that is back after kind of a hiatus. American Football is the name of the band, and this is Wake Her Up on the Summit FM.

0: Akron, Canton, Youngstown weather at the Summit.
1: Sunny skies today with a high near 87 degrees. Tonight, cloudy with showers, possible thunderstorms, low around 69. Cloudy and breezy tomorrow with showers likely, high near 86. In Athens today, mix of sun and clouds with a high near 85. Tonight in Athens, cloudy skies, chance of showers and thunderstorms, low around 71. And in Athens tomorrow, mix of sun and clouds and breezy with a chance of afternoon showers and thunderstorms and a high near 89. 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

Summit is musically adventurous and community focused, and we can't exist without you, our members. So I just have two words for all the members listening right now. Thank you. Rebecca here, and that was Beck with his latest Ride Lonesome. We had Steely Dan and My Old School, taking us back to 1973. I've got the Ramones coming up and that new song by Meek. But here's a local collaboration, Brent Kirby and Ray Flanagan together with the song With This Time on the Summit FM.

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1: 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Rebecca here, and that was Meek, the project of Georgia Meek, and the song Fabulous, kind of some Britpop out of the UK. We had the Ramones with I Wanna Be Sedated, and we started off with Ray Flanigan and Brent Kirby and the COVID song With This Time. Still powerful and definitely a good mission statement, I guess we could say, for those of us who want to find meaning in our life. Let's see. I've got a song coming up for you from Leah Blevins, a new artist, and they also have music from Billie Eilish as well. 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

There's a song to get you moving and grooving. Scandal's the name of the band, and that was Goodbye to You. We had Young the Giant before that, the band from Irvine, California, with Superposition. Here's that one I promised you from Leah Blevins, and the song is produced by Dan Arbach. It's called Digging in the Coal. 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

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The Summit, it's all about the music.

Going back to their self-titled album from 1969, that's Crosby, Stills, and Nash, and Helplessly Hoping. Leah Blevins before that with a new one called Digging in the Coal. I'm Rebecca, and support for the Summit FM provided by the Cleveland Orchestra, presenting John Batiste with the Cleveland Orchestra, Thursday, August 20th. At Blossom Music Center. John Batiste makes his Cleveland Orchestra debut along with conductor Jonathan Taylor Rush, performing a mix of originals and classics with songs from his albums Big Money and We Are, along with his interpretations of standards like What a Wonderful World and Georgia on My Mind. For tickets and more information on the Blossom Music Festival season, clevelandorchestra.com. Well, I encourage you, John Batiste puts on a great show, and what a neat idea pairing him with the Cleveland Orchestra. I've got Samantha Fish up next after this one from Billie Eilish. I must be hungry because this is lunch on the Summit FM.

I've been a big fan of Samantha Fish going back a long time. In fact, I just found a signed CD from a decade ago, and that was a really great reason to clean out my closet. 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

soulful ballad from Mick Jagger and the Rolling Stones on their new album, Foreign Tongues. That was Covered in You. Haircut 100 before that, taking us back to 82 and Love Plus One. I'm Rebecca, your host, but you know, Lori is ready to take you through your afternoon, and I need to get over to Porch Rocker. Come by and say hi and enjoy local music while you're at it. But I'm going to leave you with a new one from a sibling trio out of New York. This is the band Balin with Swim on the Summit FM. Have a great afternoon. Mm-hmm.

0: Akron, Canton, Youngstown weather at the Summit.
1: Sunny skies today with a high near 87 degrees. Tonight, cloudy with showers, possible thunderstorms, low around 69. Cloudy and breezy tomorrow with showers likely, high near 86. In Athens today, mix of sun and clouds with a high near 85. Tonight in Athens, cloudy skies, chance of showers and thunderstorms, low around 71. And in Athens tomorrow, mix of sun and clouds and breezy with a chance of afternoon showers and thunderstorms and a high near 89. 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
4: Good Saturday afternoon. I'm Lori, hanging out with you on this Porch Rocker Saturday. I am so excited to be sharing music with you as you are out and about or hanging out at home or whatever it is. Thank you for taking the Summit with you. I've got new music this hour from Cage the Elephant. We're also going to hear from Alabama Shakes. And we're going to start it off with a trip back to the 80s. Here is In Excess with Mystify on the Summit. Oh.

When only the classic won't do. When just the established artist isn't enough. When you require a jolt of something that isn't fashionable, familiar, or tried and true. When it's new music that's the necessity. We have the prescription. 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

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That's the latest from the band Gorillaz, and that was from the Mountain LP, and that was Orange County. I'm Lori. Thank you so much for spending your Saturday afternoon with me. 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Up next, I've got some great new music for you from Bella White out of Calgary, Alberta, Canada. Here is Stuff on the Summit.

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0: How do you like that new single from Cage the Elephant coming to you from Bowling Green, Kentucky? That was their latest, Beaches in Tennessee. I'm Lori, and support for the Summit FM is provided by the Akron Rubber Ducks. 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So ahead of Cage the Elephant, we heard from Passenger taking us back to 2012 with Let Her Go. And up next, we are going to hear from Dermot Kennedy out of Ireland. Here he is with Outnumbered.
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Oh, man, there's a flashback for you. That predates me a little bit, but that was 1968 single from the Kinks with Picture Book. I'm Lori. Thank you so much for hanging out with me here at the Summit FM. Next, I've got new music discovery for you from Alabama Shakes. I just saw Brittany Howard on Trackstar on my Instagram reels, and she really nailed it. She was able to identify all the songs. I don't know if you've seen that before, but definitely check out Trackstar and Brittany Howard. This is their new single with Alabama Shakes. It's I Feel Hope Coming on the Summit FM.

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1: With Mark Lee Shannon.
2: I'm so tired. Experts say that over one-third of Americans are going in the red and may not be able to get solvent. What are we talking about? We're talking about sleep. Sleep debt. It's widely believed that when we lose just 1 hour of normal sleep, it may take us up to 4 nights to catch up. Wow. Sleep should be considered the same as diet and exercise, one of the pillars of overall good health, and should be prioritized. How can we fix a bad night of sleeping? Well, the secret is not magic. The very next day, try to get a 20-minute nap or go to bed early. Most sleep sorcerers agree we should try to get the deficit handled as soon as possible, like the next day. Waiting for the weekend probably won't be enough if you're getting less than your normal required amount. Paying back sleep debt is like paying back credit card debt. Pay all or as much of the total bill so that the debt doesn't grow too large. Safely setting up the big snore for all our snooze-a-palooza patrons. This has been another wellness wish from the Summit FM.
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3: 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I'm Lori, and thank you, Mark Lee Shannon, for always reminding us to pay back that sleep debt before we get way out of sorts. I know that happens to me pretty easily if I don't get my sleep. We heard from Alabama Shakes and their new one. What did you think about that? I thought it was pretty great. Up next, we're going to take it back to 2018 with a Kent, Ohio native, Jessica Lee Mayfield, with Off of My Hands on the Summit FM. 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

Oh, that was a fun one. Did that one have you moving and grooving a little bit? Had me dancing a little bit here in the studio. That was Catfish and the Bottlemen from 2014. That was Kathleen from their album, The Balcony. I'm Lori, and I am so happy to be sharing music with you, whether you're home, whether you're out and about, heading to Porch Rocker, or just on your way around town doing the groceries and all of those things. I appreciate you listening to The Summit. Up next, we are going to have music out of Canada. The Trues were a band that came in October to the Blue Macaroon Theater for a Studio C session on the road. And this that session really opened my eyes up to The Trues, and I have become a pretty big fan. Saw them at Firestone for the golf event, and this is one of my favorites. This is The Breakdown from their album, The Bloody Light, on The Summit.

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Musically adventurous and community-focused, this is the Summit FM, and that was the latest single from the band The Revivalists out of New Orleans. Their lead singer, David Shaw, is originally from Ohio, so we could call that a regional spotlight, maybe? I don't know. Anyway, that song, Heartstop, is on their latest album that came out last month called Get It Honest. And I gotta say, that song, you knew this was coming. It's gotta be on my Lori's Summer Bops of 2026 playlist. I am adding it today and all the votes are in. I love that song. And next hour, I've got some more great music on the way for you. We've got new music from the Warren Treaty. I've also got a flashback to the late 80s for some Tom Petty. And we're going to hear a local music spotlight featuring a band playing this afternoon at Porch Rocker. We're going to hear from Easton Union. And right now, we have new music from Quentin. And the single is called Peanut Butter Cigarettes from the LP Tom Girl. Let me know what you think on the Summit FM.

0: Akron, Canton, Youngstown weather at the Summit.
1: Sunny skies today with a high near 87 degrees. Tonight, cloudy with showers, possible thunderstorms, low around 69. Cloudy and breezy tomorrow with showers, likely high near 86. In Athens today, mix of sun and clouds with a high near 85. Tonight in Athens, cloudy skies, chance of showers and thunderstorms, low around 71. And in Athens tomorrow, mix of sun and clouds and breezy with a chance of afternoon showers and thunderstorms and a high near 89. 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

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How do I find them? Stay informed about them? Luckily, we know of some music curators who are experts at finding new music, providing information about new music, and presenting new music. 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

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Check it out, and maybe it will encourage you, if you haven't already done so, to become a member, because then you get to go to all those Studio C sessions in person and meet the bands and talk about all the music and all the great things that they are doing as they're touring through the country and making a stop here in Akron. All right, we just heard from Sam Fender and Olivia Dean with their chart-topping song, Rein Me In. I love that one so much. And ahead of that, we heard from Vampire Weekend. Right now, we're going to hear from Zach Bryan. Here he is with Plastic Cigarette on the Summit.

Hello, this is Mayor Derek McDowell of Youngstown. 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

Oh man, is that one a great song. That was the latest from The War and Treaty. They were just here at the Celestia Theater in Wadsworth a couple weeks ago. I did not make it to that show, but I heard it was amazing. And they're just such powerful singers and entertainers. So I have seen them before and would definitely recommend catching them. That was their latest single, You Can't Hurt Me Anymore. Ahead of that, we heard from Tom Petty from my favorite album, or one of my Desert Island albums, Full Moon Fever. That was I Won't Back Down. 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Up next, we are going to hear from the stars of my Instagram algorithm. 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

Oh man, that song is so dreamy, isn't it? That was The Flaming Lips, taking us back to 2002 from Yoshimi Battles the Pink Robots, and that was Do You Realize? Up next on the Summit FM, we've got a local music spotlight featuring Easton Union, and they are performing this afternoon at Porch Rocker in the Highland Square neighborhood. So go catch them if you have a chance. Tell them you heard them on the Summit this afternoon. This is The Great Rust Belt on the Summit. 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

from their album Why Are You Okay from 2016. That was Band of Horses with In a Drawer. I'm Lori, and I am having a great day hanging out with you at the Summit FM. 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For more information, akronfcc.org. Up next on the Summit, we are going to hear from the Beatles. And on this day in 1965, they played Shea Stadium to a record-breaking crowd of 55,600 fans. I think the crowds get a little bit bigger these days, but at the time in 1965, that was the biggest crowd on record. So here they are from 1964 with I'll Follow the Sun on the Summit.

You are listening to the Summit FM. That was taking us back to 1981 with the Police from their Ghost in the Machine album. That was Invisible Sun. I'm noticing a little bit of a theme here. We had Invisible Sun. Ahead of that, we heard I'll Follow the Sun. And now we're going to hear from William Prince out of Canada with The Spark. So maybe there's something going on with some light. I don't know. You tell me what you think. Here's William Prince with The Spark on the Summit FM. 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

0: born right next to me. And is it safe to say you are? 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
1: 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This is The Summit.

Oh, I love that song. That is Miles Smith from the UK with Hold Me in the Dark from his album My Mess, My Heart, My Life that came out earlier this summer. I'm Lori. Thank you so much for hanging out with me. And did you know that Miles Smith is on tour? And I'm pretty sure he's coming to Cleveland at the end of this month. And Goldford is opening up for him. And that's another great artist worth checking out. You can check out all of that information on our Summit concert calendar. So go to thesummit.fm and check out our comprehensive concert calendar. All right, I've got some great music coming up in our final hour together. We're going to hear new music from Grace Potter. I've got new music from Ella Langley. We're also going to hear the latest release from Sublime. And we've got a flashback to the Velvet Underground, as well as a whole bunch more. Right now, I've got the latest from Need to Breathe from their album, The Long Surrender. Here they are with Say It Now on the Summit FM.

0: Akron, Canton, Youngstown weather at the Summit.
1: Sunny skies today with a high near 87 degrees. Tonight, cloudy with showers, possible thunderstorms, low around 69. Cloudy and breezy tomorrow with showers, likely high near 86. In Athens today, mix of sun and clouds with a high near 85. Tonight in Athens, cloudy skies, chance of showers and thunderstorms, low around 71. And in Athens tomorrow, mix of sun and clouds and breezy with a chance of afternoon showers and thunderstorms and a high near 89. 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

was new artist Somber, spelled S-O-M-B-R. That was the single Homewrecker. I'm really enjoying that song as well. Ahead of that, we heard from the Avett Brothers with Live and Die. I'm Lori. Thank you so much for sharing your Saturday with me. Have you checked out our Summit Wellness programming? 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And Sarah Swirsky does a phenomenal job organizing some great events. I highly encourage you to check them out. The drum circles are a lot of fun, and there's lots of great healing moments. It's not anything you have to feel embarrassed about or nervous about. It's a very welcoming group of friends and soon to be friends. Up next on the Summit FM, I've got new music for you from Ella Langley with It Wasn't God Who Made Honky Tonk Angels on the Summit FM.

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There's Noah Kahan with his latest single, Doors, from the album The Great Divide. I'm Lori. Thank you so much for hanging out with me this Saturday afternoon. 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Ahead of Noah Kahan, we heard from Randy Newman taking us back to the late 80s with It's Money That Matters. And now we're going to go back forward in time to 2018 from their ninth album. It's the Dave Matthews Band with Samurai Cop on the Summit.

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This weekend, come find us at Highland Square Porch Rocker. 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

You're listening to The Summit FM. That was R.E.M., taking us back to 1983. And I've decided that I need to make a Lori's Flashback Bops playlist, because that song needs to go on it. That was Radio Free Europe from their album Murmur. I'm so excited to be sharing music with you for this next little while. And then I am heading out to Highland Square to catch up with all the bands playing at Porch Rocker. And I hope to see you there. I will be at the Summit table next to the main stage around 4 o'clock until about 5:30, so you can catch me there as well. Right now, we've got new music out of Nashville. Here is Devin Gilfillian with Black Dog Rabbit Hole on the Summit. Hello.

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That one will get your Saturday moving and grooving. That was Jackie Green taking us back to 2017 with Modern Lives. I'm Lori. 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John Batiste makes his Cleveland Orchestra debut along with conductor Jonathan Taylor Rush, performing a mix of originals and classics with songs from his albums Big Money and We Are, along with his interpretations of standards like What a Wonderful World and Georgia on My Mind. For tickets and more information on the Blossom Music Festival season, ClevelandOrchestra.com. And that would be a fun, fun night at Blossom to go see that one. Up next on the Summit, I've got music from the Velvet Underground, taking us back to 1968 from the album White Light, White Heat. Here is the song of the same name.

That's the only band that matters. That is The Clash, taking us back to 1979 from the London Calling album. That was Rudy Can't Fail. Up next, we've got music that's fairly recent from Peter Gabriel. This is from his I.O. LP. This is the Bright Side mix. This is Road to Joy on the Summit FM. Local, independent, all music, public radio, supported by members like you.

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0: 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This is The Summit. When I'm

Oh, man, that is new music from Grace Potter. That album will be coming out on August 21st, which is, what, next week? The week after? I don't know. August is going way too fast. But that was Grace Potter's latest single, Love Me Not, from her album Trespasser that comes out on the 21st of this month. I'm Lori, and it is time for me to head on over to Highland Square for Porch Rocker and all the fun that happens down there in Akron. I am so excited to be out there walking around for a while, and I will also be at the Summit table from 4 to 5:30, so come say hello. It'll be right next to the main stage. I think the Sweet Spot will be playing while I'm over there, and I think Chad is going to be there with me as well for a little while. Up next, Ryan Humbert is going to come in, and he has the 330 at 3:30, featuring some of our Porch Rocker friends, and he's also going to have music from the Bizarros, By Light We Loom. He's got music from the Strokes and a whole bunch more on the way this afternoon. Right now, I am going to leave you with the latest from Sublime, which is featuring Jacob Knoll, the son of Brad Knoll, their original singer. Here is Until the Sun Explodes. I hope you have a great Saturday. See you at Porch Rocker.

0: Akron, Canton, Youngstown weather at the Summit.
1: Sunny skies today with a high near 87 degrees. Tonight, cloudy with showers, possible thunderstorms, low around 69. Cloudy and breezy tomorrow with showers likely, high near 86. In Athens today, mix of sun and clouds with a high near 85. Tonight in Athens, cloudy skies, chance of showers and thunderstorms, low around 71. And in Athens tomorrow, mix of sun and clouds and breezy with a chance of afternoon showers and thunderstorms and a high near 89. 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

New music from the Rolling Stones right here on the Summit FM. How cool is that? That in the year 2026, we get to say new music from the Stones. If you haven't listened to the record yet, I highly recommend it. It's called Foreign Tongues. It came out back in July. The track that you heard is called In the Stars. B.B. King teaming up with Cleveland native Tracy Chapman before that on The Thrill Is Gone. I'm Ryan Humbert. I'm with you until 7 o'clock. I hope you're having a great Saturday out there. Maybe you're enjoying Porch Rocker. If you love local music, stick around. The 330 at 330 comes up in a few minutes, as well as music from Steve Earle and Lucinda Williams, The Strokes, and more. Right now, Gorillaz teaming up with the great Bobby Womack on Stylo on the Summit FM.

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You're listening to The Summit FM. That's The Strokes with Going Shopping, their latest track produced by the great Rick Rubin. The Connells before that with 74-75. And Gorillaz and Bobby Womack started off that set with Stylo from the album Plastic Beach. 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For more information and resources in Trumbull County, it's trumbullmhrb.org. This next track, two of my all-time favorites, teaming up on a duet from a fantastic record that came out back in 1996. This is Steve Earle and Lucinda Williams, You're Still Standing There, on member-supported, commercial-free, The Summit FM.

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1: My first experience with the summit was when my friend told me, you have to hear this artist named John Eddy. They're playing a song on the summit called If You're Here When I Get Back. And I found the summit and I listened and for that song to come on. And when I heard that song, I was just blown away, and then I became a favorite.
0: Are you thinking about becoming a member for the first time? 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
1: Well, the summit is so different from local music because they don't have commercials. And also, I discover a lot of new music. 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I've just been introduced recently to a band called The Trues, which I never would have known about unless I had attended a Studio C session.
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1: 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I've met a lot of new friends through the summit, and you're just kind of part of the family.
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A beautiful track from My Morning Jacket on the Summit FM, your community, your station, your soundtrack. That song right there, the most played song on the Summit for the year 2025. That one is called Time Waited. Steve Earle and Lucinda Williams before that from 1996. The album was called I Feel All Right. That track is called You're Still Standing There. I'm Ryan Humbert. Thank you for still tuning into the Summit FM every day. A lot of great music still to come. I'm with you until 7 o'clock. I've got music coming up in the next half hour from Megan B., Shelby Olive, The Bizarros, By Light We Loom, and so much more. It's time to kick off the 330 at 3:30. This is my old buddy Brian Lissick with Sights on the Summit FM.

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A very catchy track right there from Benny Lava and the Guavas. That one's called Get Along. Brian Lissick before that with Sights. 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Porch Rocker is an annual one-day community music and arts festival where front porches become stages, yards become venues, and friends and neighbors gather to enjoy community and musical diversity. Porch performances run until 7 p.m. tonight, culminating with headliner Rent for Cheryl on the main stage at 7:30. For an artist lineup, vendors, and a map, it's porchrocker.org, and that's R-O-K-R, porchrocker.org. Right now, music from my friends by Light We Loom, a very catchy track called Caught in the Tide, and myself and Emily Bates of the Shootouts were thrilled to sing harmony on this one for them. This is Caught in the Tide by Light We Loom on the 330 at 330 on the Summit.

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Out of Athens, Ohio, that's Megan B. with Used to Be. By Light We Loom, before that, Caught in the Tide. I'm Ryan Humbert. Thank you for making the Summit FM a part of your Saturday afternoon. I hope you're having a great one out there, no matter what you're up to. Right now, music from Akron legends, the Bizarros. This is Dare to Dream, one of my favorite tracks from them. It's right here on the 330 at 330 on the Summit FM.

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Music from Shelby Olive on the Summit FM. That one is called Happy For You. The Bizarros before that with Dare to Dream. I'm Ryan Humbert, and we are listening to local and regional favorites during the 330 at 330. We've got time for one final set here before we get into the 4 o'clock hour. Right now, The Dreamers, that's spelled with two E's, The Dreamers, singing about a rock and roll death wish right here on the 330 at 330 on member-supported, commercial-free, The Summit FM.

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What could emerge from your speakers could be anything. As purveyors of new music, we know exactly how you feel. 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

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You're tuned into the Summit FM. A little instrumental weirdness from those crazy Canadians and Jean Dupuytren. I think I'm pronouncing that right. That one is called Sarnese.

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New music on the Summit FM from Jason Singer out of Michigan, better known as Michigander. The new album is called Over Before You Know It, and the track that you just heard is called Freaking Out. Red Hot Chili Peppers in there, and new music from Jared Walker started off that set with Uptown Johnny Getaway. 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In this story of forgiveness and renewal, orphaned in India, 11-year-old Mary returns to Yorkshire to live with her bitter, reclusive uncle and his disabled son, Colin. The estate's many wonders include a magical garden that calls to the children with haunting melodies and the dreamers, spirits from Mary's past who guide her through a new life. For performance schedule and tickets, weathervaneplayhouse.com. Right now, a band that put on a heck of a show last Monday night in Cleveland. This is the Foo Fighters with Love Dies Young on the Summit FM.

Your car. You loved everything about it. Its questionable handling, its fake leather seats, a muffler that announced your arrival wherever you went. 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

an all-time favorite of mine, Bob Dylan, on the Summit FM from 1965, his seminal track, Like a Rolling Stone. That song really broke things open for the rock and roll genre. The Foo Fighters before that with Love Dies Young. Halfway through 4 o'clock, I'm Ryan Humbert, manning the board until 7 o'clock. Thanks for tuning in. Music from the late Glenn Hansard coming up. But first, Weezer and Wednesday. We Might As Well Be Strangers on member-supported, commercial-free, The Summit FM.

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You're listening to The Summit FM and a track from the late Glenn Hansard, who passed away July 29th at the age of 56. The track that you heard is Roll On Slow, and the album is called Between Two Shores. Weezer teaming up with Wednesday before that. Weezer's got a new album coming out on the 21st called The Gold Album. The track that you heard is We Might As Well Be Strangers. 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Right now, we're going to take you all the way back to 1991. 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

New music from Tame Impala right here on the Summit FM. From their latest album, Deadbeat, but also from the Spider-Man Brand New Day soundtrack. That one is called Loser. Gary Clark Jr. and Stevie Wonder before that. More new music on the Summit. The album is called JPEG Raw. And the track that you heard is What About the Children? I'm Ryan Humbert. Stick around. I'm with you until 7 o'clock. In the next hour alone, you're going to hear music from Lake Street Dive, XTC, James Taylor, Beck, Olivia Dean, Jack White, The Primitive Radio Gods, with one of my favorites, and so much more. Right now, though, the great Robert Cray on The Road Down on the Summit FM.

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Adele, The Beatles, and Elton John didn't come out of the womb with platinum albums. Stevie Wonder, Jay-Z, and U2 weren't born with Grammys. All of them, at some point, were new artists. We take great pride in doing a deep dive into finding new performers, both nationally and locally, and giving them exposure for you. 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

Music from Mumford & Sons on the Summit FM, teaming up with Chris Stapleton. That one is called Here, from the latest album, Prize Fighter. Elvis Costello before that, Whatever You Do, Don't Take Him to Chelsea. That one from 1978. The album was this year's Model. The track, I Don't Want to Go to Chelsea. 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I'm Ryan Humbert. 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

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New music from Jack White with Neighbors Blues. The album is called Frozen Charlotte. One of my favorite tracks before that. I love the title of this one. Standing outside a broken phone booth with money in my hand. That's from the Primitive Radio Gods. 1996 was the year. And new music from Lenny Kaye started off that set with Going Local. I'm Ryan Humbert. 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John Batiste makes his Cleveland Orchestra debut along with conductor Jonathan Taylor Rush, performing a mix of originals and classics with songs from his albums Big Money and We Are, along with his interpretations of standards like What a Wonderful World and Georgia on My Mind. 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

What a catchy track that is. Dan Arbach, Akron native, right here on the Summit FM from his album Waiting on a Song. That one is called Shine on Me, featuring Mark Knopfler. Low Cut Connie before that with the album Art Dealers, which came out back in 2023. The track that you heard is Are You Gonna Run? Halfway through 5 o'clock, Ryan Humbert spinning your favorites here today. Thank you for listening to the Summit FM. Coming up in a few minutes, Lake Street Dive. But first, from Youngstown, this is Colville with Lucky Side of the Street on the Summit FM.

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You're listening to The Summit FM. Lake Street Dive right there with Good Kisser. That's from the album Free Yourself Up. Colville before that, out of the greater Youngstown area with Lucky Side of the Street. 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

A beautiful new track from Beck right here on Musically Adventurous, Community Focused, The Summit FM. That's his first proper new song in 7 years. That one is called Ride Lonesome. Allie Venable and Buddy Guy before that with Texas, Louisiana. I'm Ryan Humbert. Thanks for tuning into The Summit FM. I hope you're having a great Saturday afternoon out there. I'm with you for another hour. Coming up, music from 21 Pilots, Late Night Thoughts, Lolo, Tracy Chapman, Ray Charles, and so much more. Right now, new music out of the UK, Olivia Dean, So Easy to Fall in Love, on member-supported, commercial-free, The Summit FM.

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That one is called Street of Dreams. Before that, Dave Matthews Band from 1994 with Ants Marching. Ryan Humbert here with you until 7 o'clock on the Summit FM. 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

I'm Alan Cross, and I've spent my career documenting the evolution of modern music. And my show, The Ongoing History of New Music, airs in the U.S. on just one incredible station, the Summit FM. 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

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That is from the Stones' new album, Foreign Tongues, which I highly recommend. The track that you heard is Divine Intervention. The Crash Test Dummies in there, and Teddy Thompson started off that set, his new one, So This Is Heartache. 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

Hi there, I'm Alan Cross, and I am the host of The Ongoing History of New Music. 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

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Policy of Truth is the name of that one from the album Violator. I'm Ryan Humbert, halfway through 6 o'clock. I'm with you until 7. I've got music from Bleachers and Ray Charles on deck. But first, new music from Late Night Thoughts. 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

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New music from Lolo, whose real name is Lauren Pritchard. That one's called Not Gonna Let You Walk Away. Late Night Thoughts before that, new music from an EP called Coming Back Home. 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

New music from Phoebe Bridgers on the Summit FM, where music discovery starts here. She has a tour that is sold out well in advance, a new album that came out yesterday called Lost Weekend, and the song that you just heard is called Lost Boys. Bleachers before that with You and Forever. I'm Ryan Humbert. I'm heading out the door. I hope you've had a great time. Thank you so much for making the Summit FM a part of your Saturday and every day that you listen, as a matter of fact. You can find me back here tomorrow morning from 9 to 11 a.m. for a mix of Americana favorites for the Americana Roundup. 9 to 11 a.m. every Sunday morning on the Summit FM. I'm going to head out the door with Eka Vandal, Cruising to Self-Soothe on the Summit FM. Have a great Saturday night.

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1: Hello. It's time. It's the best night of the week. Welcome to the Summit FM Saturday Night Show. Oh, I love this band. Do you remember when they were sort of indie before they became this massive pop band? Matty Healy, loved by every woman on the planet. This is the 1975.

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It's the Summit FM with the latest one from Death Cab for Cutie on your Saturday night with me, Linda Jackson. Oh, I hope you're having a great Saturday. Of course you are. And if you aren't, make it a great Saturday. If you want to go out tonight, don't forget Porch Rocker going on at Highland Square. We're talking 150 bands. And then there's Violent Femmes at Kane Park. And while you're in that neighborhood, the Feast, yeah, in Little Italy, like Italian food. Oh, and of course, you could just stay home, put your feet up, snuggle your dog, stay with me. And I have to take this moment to say thank you to Bob and Amy Dyer. They're from Bonita Springs, Florida, so they must listen to us on the app. And they are members of this radio station. They're our Summit members of the day. And you can do it too. You can become a Summit member of the day. Just go to the Summit FM and become a member. Right now. Do it now. Why wait? This is Rodrigo E. Gabriela on the Summit FM Saturday Night Show.

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In the story of forgiveness and renewal, orphaned in India, 11-year-old Mary returns to Yorkshire to live with her bitter, reclusive uncle Archibald and his disabled son, Colin. The estate's many wonders include a magical garden that calls to the children with haunting melodies and the dreamer's spirits from Mary's past who guide through her life. 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
1: You know, people are kind of hooked on what they love and their old music, but I want to hear all the new stuff. 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
1: I think the vibe is totally community, the connection between all the people. 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I got a Vindies t-shirt on too. You can strike up a conversation. Next thing you know, it's about the Summit. Next thing you know, it's about another band. And, you know, you can really get to know people, get to be friends with people at these events.
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1: I think it's important to be a member because I would be heartbroken if the station disappeared, and I'm sure a lot of others would also. It really has been a lifeline in so many ways. I just became a Red Guitar Club member, which the emails are even more involved. I haven't even been able to go to everything I'm invited to. My name is Giselle, and I've been a proud member of the Summit for over 20 years.
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That is Lizzo and Caroline Smith on the Summit FM Saturday night show. Doesn't that make you smile? Saturday. All right. Okay, we got to talk about Nepo babies here. They're the granddaughters of Sam Cooke. They are nieces of Bobby Womack. Wow. They got it going on. They are the Womack sisters on the Summit FM.

hope you like to chill a little on your Saturday night. One of the best chill bands, a trio from London called The XX. I'm Linda Jackson. 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History is painted by the victors. It's now on exhibit in the Carl and Bertel Arnstein Galleries. Monkeyman, a member of the Fisher River Cree Nation, explores themes of colonization, sexuality, loss and resilience, the complexities of historical and contemporary Indigenous experiences across painting, video, performance, and installation. For hours and information, akronartmuseum.org. Tonight at Kane Park, you can see this band, and then head down the street for the feast. It's Violent Femmes on the Summit FM.

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This next artist is classified as country folk, but I think he's got soul. 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

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So glad to tell you that Mike D from Beastie Boys is finally releasing something since we lost Beastie Boys. Here we go. You're going to like this. What we got. 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